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3: You should go ahead and pop some corn and grab a stool. The boy's about to break some news. All the numbers are final. 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

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38 73 76 38 73 76 38 73 76 38 73 76 38 73 76 38 73 76 38 73 76 38 73 76 38 73 76 38 73 76 38 73 76 38 73 76 38 73 76 38 73 76 38 73 76 38 73 76 38 73 76 38 73 76 38 73 76 38 73 76 38 73 76 38 73 76 38 73 76 38 73 76 38 73 76 38 73 76 38 73 76 38 73 76 38 73 76 38 73 76 38 73 76 38 73 76 38 73 76 38 73 76 38 73 76 38 73 76 38 73 76 38 73 76 38 73 76 38 73 76 38 73 76 38 73 76 38 73 76 38 73 76 38 73 76
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My name is Big Shetty on the beat. It's a pleasure to kickstart your morning. And of course, you know Big Alexandra will be here literally any moment now to make sure the entire double, massive and absolutely sumptuous radio experience for your breakfast like no other starts off without a hinge. It's 12 minutes already past 6 a.m. across the capital. Rain's taking a lot of people by surprise, even though many would say the August break was expected, so we shouldn't be all that surprised, right? Whatever it is you're dealing with this morning, whether it's getting into the shower and doing, oh my God, it's cold, or you're fortunate enough to have electricity to hit up water and you're having that nice soak to get your day started, because the world is already cold. Why not warm yourself up? You know, that extra cup of coffee or a light toast, whatever it is you're making, whatever it is you're getting. Thankfully, school run is over for now up until September. Some parents can breathe. Wow! Whatever it is you're doing, just know we're here with the hits, the gists, and so much more to make sure it's a day's experience like you've never had before. So join us up on every single platform, phone lines and WhatsApp, up and grateful, up and active at 0903-314-1014. That's WhatsApp and the phone line, 0903-314-1014. Let me know how how the weather is like at your area. I noticed on the drive in here, some parts of Abuja are not experiencing the rain this morning, while some other parts are like, oh, people are barely moving, cars on double hazard lights. Whatever it is you're going through this morning, let me know. But please don't drive and text. Don't drive and call. If you have to do so while avoiding the rain, just park somewhere, put in your hazard lights, and you know, wait it out while you enjoy great tunes and more. This one is definitely a blessing for your morning. He's one of Abuja's finest soloists and musicians. He goes by the name Jordan Bangoji. It's his latest single, and he takes it into a whole new level of spiritual, just like you.

absolutely love everything about this jam. My Light from the Oriade Project with Davido. It's Boy Lona right here on your Heartbeat Station. Now, of course, it's 44 minutes now past 6 a.m. across the capital and indeed across Nigeria as we know it. This is your Morning Rush. My name is Big Sherry on the beat. And of course, Big Alexandra is in the building to kickstart your morning. Rainy start to a Thursday right here in the city of Abuja. And it has not stopped with the updates of fun and so much more. We've got news coming through much later on when we catch you up to speed on everything that happened yesterday and all coming through today, especially since it's a pre-weekend. Building up, of course, to all that news coming in, I got news also on Boy Lona. Now, of course, we know he had a fantastic year last year with tours and so much more new singles. And now the official project is out, On The Road. And it features 12 amazing tunes, not to mention one of my favorites called Masculine Love. The message on this song is so deep, I absolutely love it. It also kicks up yet another tour for him, which is Up North. He's going to be going across cities and states across northern Nigeria. And who knows, he just might drop down North Central right here in Abuja. Looking forward to big ones for him. And this tune is making its way down to your Abuja top 10 for sure. If you haven't caught up with it, don't worry. I'll let you in on it in a moment. While we're at it, let us know how you're starting your morning. Hit us up on Facebook, WhatsApp, and the phone line. Facebook and X, we're at the Beat97ABJ. And of course, the phone lines and WhatsApp is 0903-314-1014. That's 0903-314-1014. Speaking about that masculine love, not toxicity now, absolutely love this one. Boy Lona, check it out.

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Hello, welcome to the World News on the Beat 97.9 FM Abuja. I am Nathan Williams. First, the headlines. President Tinubu hails Nigerian Femme after AFCFTA award, $1 billion customs project. NRS deploys passport intervention team to UK. On the foreign scene, at least 13 dead in the Philippines after days of heavy rain. And in sport, CAF confirms 2026-2027 calendar sets date for major competitions. And now the news in full. President Bola Ahmed Tinubu has welcomed the growing continental recognition of Nigeria's customs modernization program and commended the selection of a subsidiary of Nigeria's own Bergman Security Consultant and Suppliers Limited for a 20-year multi-billion dollar AFCFTA customs modernization project. The project, to be implemented through Bergman subsidiary AfriTrade CMP Limited, will deploy digital and physical infrastructure to improve customs processes, cargo tracking, border management, and trade data exchange across participating African countries. Another Bergman subsidiary, Trade Modernization Project Limited, is implementing Nigeria's homegrown customs modernization program. According to a statement by the president's spokesperson, Bayo Onanuga, Tinubu said the development validates Nigeria's capacity to build homegrown solutions for the wider African market. AFCFTA Secretary General Wamkele Mene, who was in Abuja for the agreement, also visited the Nigerian Customs Service headquarters to see the Nigerian program in operation. Members of the Senate Committee on Customs, led by Senator Jibril Issa, joined the visit at the conclusion of their two-day retreat on customs modernization and reforms. The Nigerian Immigration Service has deployed a dedicated passport intervention team to the United Kingdom to ease the processing and issuance of passport for Nigerians in the diaspora. The team, directed by the Minister of Interior, Dr. Olulumi Tunjiojo, is scheduled to arrive in the UK on Monday, August 10, and will work with the Nigerian High Commission to clear pending applications as well as process new and renewal applications. The NRS said the Controller General of Immigration, Kemi Nanda, had been directed to deploy the team from the services headquarters in Abuja. According to the service, the intervention team will visit designated cities across the UK to conduct passport enrollment and processing, enabling Nigerians outside London to access the exercise. The intervention is open to applicants with pending passport applications, new applicants and passport holders with less than 1 year to expiry who wish to renew their document. Applicants are required to present their completed application forms and proof of payment during enrollment. The Nigerian Security and Civil Defense Corps NSCDC has deployed 10,210 personnel, including specialized tactical unit, to Osun State ahead of the forthcoming election. The Commandant General of the NSCDC, Professor Ahmed Abubakar Audi, ordered the deployment to reinforce security operations across the state and ensure the safety of voters, electoral officers, observers, journalists, and residents. The deployment, which commenced on Monday, involved personnel from 10 neighboring state commands and a federal captured territory with about 1,000 personnel drawn from each command. The commands include Oyo, Ondo, Ekiti, Ogun, Lagos, Kwara, Edo, Kogi, Delta, and the FCT. The NSCDC said the reinforcement will work alongside all the security agencies to strengthen security coverage across Osun State's 30 local government areas. The Nigerian Electricity Regulatory Commission, NEC, has dissolved the board of Kaduna Electricity Distribution PLC. In a statement, NEC said it issued an interim order dissolving the board of Kaduna Electricity Distribution PLC, KAEDC, effective August 10, 2026, pursuant to sections 75 through 79 of the Electricity Act 2023. In a statement on its X handle, NEC wrote that this decisive action follows severe financial involvement insolvency, with KAEDC accumulating over 118.6 billion naira in additional market debt under ASI Engineering Limited by May 2026, bringing total market obligations to approximately 456.5 billion naira. According to the agency, the utility remitted only 41.93% of its adjusted market invoices in 2025, recorded ATC and C losses of 71.88%,
invested only 2.48 billion naira against a capital requirement of 24.51 billion naira and maintained customer metering coverage of less than 36%. It also announced the appointment of special directors who shall constitute the interim board for the transition period. 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Still to come, we have foreign, sports, and entertainment.

On the forensic, floods, landslides and accidents driven by a 9-day downpour, equivalent to more than a month's worth of rain, in some areas have killed at least 13 people in the northern Philippines, rescuers said Monday. The rains, exacerbated by tropical storms, have led to school and government office closures across the main island of Luzon and flooding in the streets of Manila. Four of the deaths occurred in the mountain resort of Baguio as a rain-drenched mountainside collapsed on several houses, killing four residents, city disaster official Charles Karami told AFP. State weather forecaster Dan Villamil said rains in the vacation spot 4 hours north of the capital were already 47% higher than normal for the whole month. Landslides killed six other people elsewhere in Luzon, while another drowned. One was hit by a falling tree and one was electrocuted, according to a civil defense office tally. Still on the forum scene, a powerful earthquake rocked Colombia and the neighboring Latin American countries on Monday, with at least 18 people confirmed dead as shocked residents surveyed destroyed buildings. Emergency teams rushed to help victims and search for survivors in the rubble after geologists recorded the quake at a magnitude of 7.4 with an epicenter of 100 kilometers, that is 60 miles, deep in the west of the country. The early morning quake was also felt in Ecuador, Panama, and Venezuela, itself hit by a devastating quake in late June, and prompted building evacuations in the Colombian capital, Bogota, AFP reporters saw. In sports news, the Confederation of African Football, CAF, has confirmed key dates and host countries for its major 2026-2027 competitions, with the organization saying the move will provide greater certainty for member association, commercial partners and supporters. In a statement published on its website on Monday, CAF said it had made significant progress in strengthening its competition's calendar. CAF said the Total Energy CAF Africa Cup of Nations Kenya, Tanzania and Uganda 2027 will be held from June 19 to July 17, 2027, with the qualifying competition beginning in September 2026. According to CAF, the Total Energy's CAF Super Cup will be staged in Shwane, South Africa, on November 8, 2026. The match will feature Total Energy's CAF Competitions League winners, Mamelodi Sundowns against Total Energy's CAF Confederation Cup holders, USMOJ. CAF said the fixture would kick off at 3 p.m. local time. Still in sport, Harry Kane has been awarded the European Golden Shoe for the 2025-2026 season after finishing as Europe's league goal scorer. Reports say the England captain earned the prestigious individual award following another prolific campaign with Bayern Munich. The European Golden Shoe is presented to the leading goal scorer across Europe's top domestic divisions each season. Kane scored 73 goals across the season, including 12 for England, marking his best international return since the 2021-2022 campaign. The former Tottenham Hotspur striker also made history at the 2026 FIFA World Cup as England recorded their best ever finish at the Men's World Cup staged outside Europe. In entertainment news, the trial of a former gang leader accused of orchestrating the murder of rapper Tupac Shakur finally began on Monday, 30 years after one of America's most high-profile unresolved killings. The proceedings expected to last a month will likely not make clear who fired the shot that killed the California hip-hop legend on the night of September 7, 1996, while he was in Las Vegas to attend a Mike Tyson boxing match. But prosecutors aim to show that the defendant, Duane Kefi D. Device, a former leader of the Southside Compton Crips, ordered the killing and provided the gun used to kill Shakur in a drive-by shooting. The killing of Shakur, also known as Tupac, is one of America's most prominent cold cases, prompting endless debate among music fans over who did it and why. The rapper, who died at the age of 25, was a key figure in a hip-hop rivalry pitting the East Coast
against the West Coast. And that's the world news on the Beat 97.9 FM Abuja. 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
1: bad things. 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
0: and wish and wish and wish and wish and
2: wish and wish and
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1: wish and wish and wish and wish and wish and wish and wish and wish and wish and wish and wish and wish and wish
4: and wish and wish and wish and wish and wish and wish and wish and wish and wish and wish and wish and wish and wish and wish and wish and wish and wish and wish and wish and wish and wish and wish and wish and wish and wish and wish and wish and wish and wish and wish and wish and wish and wish and wish and wish and wish and wish and wish and wish and wish and wish and wish and wish and wish and wish and wish and wish and wish and wish and wish and wish and wish and wish and wish and wish and wish and wish and wish and wish and wish and wish and wish and wish and wish and wish and wish and wish and wish and wish and wish and wish and wish and wish and wish and wish and wish and wish and wish and wish and wish and wish and wish and wish and wish and wish and wish and wish and wish and wish and wish and wish and wish and wish and wish and wish and wish and wish and wish and wish and wish and wish and wish and wish and wish and wish and wish and wish and wish and wish and wish and wish and wish and wish and wish and wish and wish and wish and wish and wish and wish and wish and wish and wish and wish and wish and wish and wish and wish and wish and wish and wish and wish and wish and wish and wish

0: when you have people like Juicy Drake making songs with extra, you know, musical tunes towards the end of the track, you feel like your own record label studio in your house, because you get to do ad-libs, you know,
1: remixes. In your house or in the studio?
0: It depends on where you're listening from.
1: In the house or in the studio?
0: Right now we're in the studio.
1: Okay.
0: But I'm saying if you're listening from home.
1: Because...
0: Because
1: someone in the studio is doing ad libs, okay?
0: Singing. So technically, it's basically what happens at home too, in a way.
1: But you sounded good though.
0: Thank you.
1: You sounded good. I was like, wow, the voice is voicing. So okay.
0: You're gonna try to do this compliment before.
1: I have to warm you up. I have to get you there first. I can't just give you the compliment like that.
0: It's what they say, if you compliment a man too much, his head gets really big. So they get to be a little stingy with it. It's 19 minutes now past 7 a.m. And the absolutely generous compliments are coming in from your one and only Big Alexandra. How are you doing today, by the way?
1: I'm very well, thank you. Good morning. The rain was making me feel nice and cozy, but I'm here.
0: Yeah.
1: I'm alive. I'm awake. I'm still having a week. The week is not having me.
0: Loving it. Love the energy. By the way, I was here almost till about 8 p.m. yesterday because the mechanic who was supposed to come fix the car came a little bit later than expected. Got the parts right. I found that the last person who was driving the vehicle had messed up some of the settings, hence the thing actually went back.
1: Okay.
0: So he had a tougher time sorting that out before putting in the new components, which he had assured me would not take up to an hour. So now we ended up doing almost 3 hours in the office. My name is Big Shady, by the way, just in case you wonder who was that one complaining in the studio. Anyway, we've got a whole lot coming through on the show. Already caught up with the world news at 7. And there's a whole lot we'll still get into in a moment. Shortly, Sports Extra will come through. And Kelechi Onwuduro will let you know, regale you with all the excitement that went down yesterday. As, of course, fantastic showdown at Salzburg at the UEFA Super Cup between Paris Saint-Germain and Aston Villa. Caught the match and it was energetic from start to finish. But we'll keep that for later on. Speaking about things that may not have made the news, isn't it an interesting thing that we are in the lifetime where we were in love with Omotola Jalade Akinde as a young actor, and now we are in love with her as a mother, and now we're about to be in love with her as an in-law, because apparently her 26-year-old is already engaged.
1: Aww,
0: and it feels like a lot is going on. Like we're all part of this story somehow.
1: You're growing together.
0: It's incredible. It's incredible stuff. Wishing, you know, the young lady great, great joy and fulfillment in everything that she does, especially in her home and career as well. I don't know if she goes into acting, but all the best to you. While we're at it, of course, there's still a whole lot going on all across the globe and indeed in Nigeria as well. We're hoping for peaceful processes towards the elections on Osun State, even with this drama in that particular regard. We're going to talk about it on the next hour because...
1: There's
0: I feel like AI may need to hold some people.
1: Yeah, there's some updates.
0: We may need to automate there's some AI to hold some people updates. By the throat. Because some people think, are you joking with us? But anyway, let's leave it at that. Any crazy stories you're keeping up with before the big ones we're talking about later on?
1: I think I have a few. I'll look at my notes and get back to you guys. Yeah.
0: That's the diligence today right there. But got tea for you, literally. Rema's brand new single is in the house. And we're going to sample it, of course, because it's also on your Nigerian Top 10 Countdown coming through at now. You can see the whole show.
1: Wow, already? Wow.
0: It's loaded. It's highly anticipated.
1: Okay.
0: So it makes sense to get on the countdown. It's brand new music. Rema with T. Good morning.

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I guess it's love all the time, night time and the day.

0: On the foreign scene, at least 13 dead in the Philippines after days of heavy rain. And in sport, CAF confirms 2026-2027 calendar sets date for major competitions. And now the news.
1: Another banger.
0: President Gore, Metro News, welcome the growing continent

costumes, modernization program. According to his statement, President spokesperson Aryo Manamuga, Tinubu said the development validates Nigeria's capacity to build homegrown solutions for the wider African market. AFCFTA Secretary General Wankele Mene was in Abuja for

0: NSCDC said the reinforcement would walk alongside all the security agencies to strengthen security across Osun State Statutory Government areas. The Electricity Regulatory Commission NEC has dissolved the board.
1: Afrobeats and hip hop for ABDJ. Let's go.
0: It's like a big party.
1: The beats 97 ABJ.
0: Effective August 10, 2026. Pursuant to sections 75 through 79 of the Electricity Act 2023. In a statement on its X handle, NEC wrote that this decisive action follows severe financial involvements, insolvency, KAEDC accumulating over 118.6 billion naira. Additional market debt under ASI engineering to bringing total market obligations approximately

It also announced the appointment of Special Director Sean Constantine to the interim board for the transition period. The interim board shall exercise governance and oversight powers subject to this order. Any

new service, and I'm excited. I saw the government part of new forms are not designed to extract more money from Nigerians, but to create an environment in which businesses and individuals can prosper. I did a G7 focus of the NLS to tax prosperity rather than poverty, stressing that increased revenue would naturally follow when businesses are eligible for poverty.

0: Ares Channel also link the top magical engine used in efforts to promote stability to business growth, citing refunds in the power sector and increased allocation.
1: The first station is 97.9
0: The Beat. Reducing poverty because of their proximity to the people, particularly in areas.
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0: the
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0: artemether
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0: Charlatan
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1: Charlatan,
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4: 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I don't they win big. Them are new games,
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0: My brother, show me.
6: Mega Millions Niger, not for persons under the age of 18.
0: Of ASU. Before proceeding with
7: your favorite the rationale for the strike,
0: the union said agreement fully reached by the parties must be respected, implemented, and honored. The union is calling on the federal government, Nasarawa State government, the governing council and management of Nasarawa State University, KEFI, as well as all the relevant stakeholders

earthquake was also felt and published by an average result itself. It and prompted building evacuations in the Colombian capital, Bogota, AFP reporters saw. In sports news, the Confederation of African Football, CAF, has confirmed key dates and host countries for its major 2026-2027 competitions, with the organization saying the move will provide greater certainty to member associations, commercial partners and supporters. In a statement published

0: 12 for England, marking his best international return since the 2021-2022 campaign. The former Tottenham Hotspur striker also made history.
1: More Afrobeats and hip hop for ABJ.
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All right, very good morning and welcome again to Sports Extra on the Beat 97.9 FM. The heartbeat of Abuja today is Thursday, and this Thursday, of course, is the 13th of August 2026. My name is Kelechi Onwudiwe, and I'm your sports master. Well, what a rainy day in the Federal Capital Territory, Abuja. In fact, if you're coming from

0: Airport Road into town this morning. You have to be extremely careful. There's already been one very, very bad car crash, and the road is blocked because the road safety is there trying to evacuate the casualties as well. I hope nobody lost their life there. It did look bad though, so you've got to be really, really careful. Well, let's quickly apologies again. It was partly the reason why we're starting behind schedule this morning, but let's quickly get into it. Well, it's more like a WAFCON stroke World Cup final for Nigeria Super Falcons, who go into action this evening against one of their bitterest rivals, the Bayana of South Africa, in a CAF playoff game for the 2010 FIFA World Cup. Now, this, if the Super Falcons are successful, this will be one of the just the starting point of what they hope will be three games that will help them still pick a ticket to the World Cup. But Nigeria, the time for the game is 9 p.m. and it's holding in Rabat. But Nigeria is not the only country in the hunt for this ticket. Africa has two spots in that FIFA Intercontinental Playoff. So the other game is a big West African collision between Ghana and Cote d'Ivoire, also in Rabat, but that one comes up at about 6 this evening. Now, Shady on the beat is still right here with me. Good morning, Shady.
1: Good morning, Chief.
0: Well, the rain hit you. Yeah.
1: I mean, I came into town with it, and I was already advising people to drive carefully.
0: It's crazy.
1: It was really, really bad. Had to have good visibility.
0: Absolutely.
1: If your air conditioning is not working,
0: I advise
1: park somewhere.
0: Yeah.
1: Wait it out.
0: Yeah. Anyway, so Shady, very, very quickly, you know, because we don't have that much time. The Super Falcons today, what will be the way forward? I mean, we are beyond the point of play like this. What should they do?
1: A win is the only way forward. That's the only target. That's the only focus. This is literally our only possible chance.
0: Absolutely.
1: At still going back to the international competition. So we can only give you our best at this point. There's really no other thing to say.
0: Yeah, absolutely. And the thing is, Nigeria has attended every World Cup from inception. So are they going to miss for the first time? Well, we will find out.
1: That's for the women now.
0: Yeah, for the women, of course. Thanks for that, because not so for the men. Now, of course, that for teams that were eliminated at the quarterfinal stage of the WAFCON. The teams that progressed. Yesterday was semifinals, and what a day it was. First of all, Malawi, in their debut at the WAFCON, are into the final after they beat a 10-woman Algeria by 3-1. The way the game unfolded, Algeria picked up a record in the 23rd minute, and the very smart Malawians scored two quick goals, you know, just before the halftime break. Yeah, but they themselves then collected a red card in the last minute of the first half. So it was 10-10. Then the Algerians reduced the scores 1-2, and then one of the sisters, Tabita Chawinga and Temwa, they scored all the goals for Malawi. They managed to get another one in the second half to make it 3-1. But if you thought that was crazy enough, the good thing we love about football is there may not be goals, but then the game will have so much drama. The second semi-final, my God, Morocco against Cameroon. Those Cameroonians, the Moroccans think they have a good defense, but I think those Cameroonians and their goalkeeper, Mihaly Bihina, the world has come to know her. Shady, this lady not only frustrated Morocco, including keeping out a last-minute penalty, she kept four in the shootout.
1: Wow.
0: they didn't hit the post or the bar. She
1: caught
0: them.
1: Proper goalkeeper in action.
0: I mean, the last time we saw anything like that was Ronwen Williams for South Africa against Cape Verde in 2023 at the AFCON. It was astounding. I mean, it's gone viral on social media, you know, the video. Absolutely fantastic performance.
1: So two for two predictions yesterday for me went through. Malawi and Cameroon.
0: So,
1: wow.
0: Now, a new winner will be on that AFCON. Either Malawi on their debut, which is mad.
1: I think they'll get it.
0: Or Cameroon, who are reaching the final for the first time without playing against Nigeria. And just to wrap up because of time, of course, Paris Saint-Germain became just the fourth team to win successive UEFA Super Cup games after they beat Aston Villa by 2-1. It was 1-1 in the first half, and then Desiree Doué scored the goal that mattered in the second half. They joined the likes of Ajax Amsterdam, AC Milan, and Real Madrid in achieving that feat.
1: So, fantastic game.
0: Yeah, fantastic
1: game.
0: Great.
1: Brian Maggio.
0: Phenomenal. He should have had a hat-trick in the first half. But unfortunately, we'll just have to leave it here. We'll give you more of the details in the evening at 7. Shady, thank you very much.
1: My pleasure.
0: My name is Kelechi Omudewe, your sports master. Have a great day and please be careful with that rain if you're driving. Bye-bye.

All right, that,

0: Afro beats and hip hop for ABDJ. Let's go, let's go.
1: It's like a big party.
2: Yeah, man.
0: Turn it up. The beats 97 ABJ.
3: There were no goals, it couldn't go less, regulation and extra time. But there were so many incidents in this game. The Cameroonians defended with everything that they had. But then, you can't talk about this game without talking about goalkeeper Mikeli Bukina, the Cameroonian goalkeeper. Remember what she did to Nigeria in that quarter final?
4: What about them? And Kiwi.
5: Girls on my city, Lagos.

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get it, get it, get it, get it, get it, get it, get it, get it, get it, get it, get it, get it, get it, get it, get it, get it, get it, get it, get it, get it, get it, get it, get it, get it, get it, get it, get it, get it, get it, get it, get it, get it, get it, get it, get it, get it, get it, get it, get it, get it, get it, get it, get it, get it, get it, get it, get it, get it, get it, get it, get it

0: I don't know. Is it just me or probably because we're used to talking so much within a short time of period? It felt like 1 minute of just instrumental. I could probably have done like 3 text messages, 1 phone call, maybe 1 video message on WhatsApp. But anyway, DJ Mafarissa, DJ Tunes, alongside Wizkid and Mavo with Money Constant. My time is money. Y'all better be constant
1: money
0: with
1: constant.
0: That one.
1: Money Constant. So,
0: 15 minutes now past 8 a.m. Still your heartbeat station. You'll beat 97.9 FM. It's your morning rush with the absolute delectable Big Alexandra and Big Shetty. So while we're at it, there's a whole lot going on in the country. We're trying to keep you up to speed with as much as possible. Mm-hmm. Let's get started with the ones who are now blaming AI.
1: Yes.
0: Alexandra, take it away.
1: So AI is apparently to blame for some of the controversy that we talked about yesterday.
0: To blame, according to Senator Francis.
1: Yes, according to Senator Francis, what we saw in that video that Davido posted on his Instagram page was AI generated.
0: According to Senator Francis, once again,
1: we do not have the know-how or means to say whether or not the video
0: was. Our eyes and our knowledge of technology and social media.
1: AI or not.
0: But it's
1: also
0: okay.
1: In another development, apparently the mission was not to bring harm.
0: Fatality.
1: Yes, it wasn't to bring harm to a certain political party.
0: How?
1: But,
0: how? How do you say kill, but it's not to
1: wait,
0: bring harm?
1: Because
0: okay,
1: I'm,
0: so unalive.
1: I'm,
0: okay,
1: I'm
0: so
1: going to explain to you, okay?
0: So you used
1: to No. Okay. It was to... It was to unalive, but with votes. Use your voting power, is what he says he was trying to convey.
0: You know what offends me the most?
1: Use your voting power.
0: About the justice system and a democratic system is, and the social media system, let me add all of them together, is that, you know, benefit of the doubt that everyone is giving.
1: Yeah.
0: You're not taking for your word. I understand, yes, you may not quote everything verbatim, some might mean something else. But sir, please, can you explain to us in German OBG, not more than 4 lines, how you are meant to kill, or sorry, with votes.
1: Yes.
0: The party people, their family members, and anywhere you see them. Please, how many days are you putting election in a free state? I need to understand something. The context is as clear as day, but you know what?
1: Hey, the story is still developing, right?
0: Yeah.
1: It's developed a lot since yesterday. Now there's this AI introduction. There's apparently...
0: latency.
1: I mean, apparently now we misunderstood what he said. So it'll be interesting.
0: Is this gaslighting? Isn't this what they call gaslighting? This is what they call gaslighting. How are you gaslighting me? I misunderstood what you saw.
1: Yes,
0: what you said.
1: Yes.
0: Everybody.
1: I mean, hey, that's what he's saying. He's saying that we might have misunderstood what was being said.
0: He's the victim.
1: Hey, who are we to say that he's not? You know. So it'll be interesting to see if this story continues to develop. I think that, you know,
0: unbelievable.
1: With especially with social media. Social media has such a far reach. So maybe sometimes we have to be mindful of things that we say because they reach very far. And maybe it wasn't expected that, you know, Donald Trump was gonna get involved in this or that Davido would even reach out to Donald Trump. I don't think that was an expected outcome. So, you know, when it starts to get a bit hot in the kitchen, you wanna open up the windows, you wanna open up the door, you wanna run out of the kitchen. So I think things are getting a bit hot, so it'll be really interesting to see how this develops.
0: In the words of legal counsel in the US who says they can't use the lyrics of a rapper to prosecute you, I'm my advice to fellow politicians who might be interested in towing this line of rhetorical violence, probably use lyrics or songs. Like next time, go with anywhere you so party, killing me softly with his vote. Maybe that should be the line to go because this is ridiculous to say the least. But anyway, we'll give him the benefit of the doubt and also trust that the security operatives know exactly what they're doing in the prosecution of this, or investigation rather, of this entire thing, because I don't see why that man should be having press time defending across multiple TV stations for something that was so blatant and obvious. But it is what it is. Sometimes you can get all dizzy with the news that you get in Nigeria because now apparently we misunderstood. So our vision is obscured, our understanding is wavy.
1: You know, AI is crazy these days.
0: Yeah, it's crazy.
1: AI
0: speaking Yoruba. Oh, you know what? So good. Motion sickness, everybody.

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0: 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How are you rocking with the weather this morning? Because we're here to give you the hits that give you that extra jump as you get your day started. But don't forget to let us know how you're faring, all right? I want to know how you're doing. Terrible accident on the airport road this morning because of the rains and the wet roads. I've always said it, just because Abuja has open roads, don't test the limits of your speedometer. It's not necessary. There's a reason why there is a red line there. It's a warning, all right? So please be careful. And like I said, if you don't have functional air conditioning, please don't drive when it's raining, because it means your car is going to fog up and you're not going to be able to, you know, see clearly. NBC, fog up, I said. Oh, let's move on to other things. We are Alexandra and Big Sheddy. Because sometimes...
1: Please, fog, fog. He said fog, okay?
0: Sometimes it can be misunderstood. You're like, what did you talk
2: about? Yeah, no, it's true. I get it. I hear that. I actually hear that.
0: Oh, my goodness. I mean, they're cool people. They call me every now and then. I'm like, shut up, we heard what you said. We got, you know, the big countdown at 9 o'clock, serving you the 10 hottest songs from Nigeria this week. But before all of that, Alexandra has an advice for all you lovey-dovies who apparently do not know when to be lovey-dovey.
1: Yes.
0: Because sometimes it can be a little bit extra. So what is a no-no for you when it comes to PDAs or supposedly acts of affection?
1: Okay, I'm all for acts of affection, right? I love it. I'm a lover of love, so I like to see love. But you see these people that will go to other people's weddings and then try to make it about themselves. You should not be proposing at another person's wedding. How dare you get down on one knee at someone else's wedding and propose?
0: You're taking attention from the couple.
1: That is very rude, okay? I also have something to say about bridesmaids that try to outdress their wife, like the bride of the day.
0: You're not a friend. That's honest truth.
1: That's honestly...
0: There's no other way to put it.
1: Oh my gosh. Also, please do not ever... Public proposals are a bit tongue-in-cheek for me, because I think some people can really enjoy public proposals, but for me, I feel a bit uncomfortable. And I also don't ever want anyone to be singing to me. Like, I don't want someone to start singing. Those kind of public displays of affection to me are a no-no.
0: Okay.
1: Yes, if the day is about somebody else, let the day be about that person.
0: Right.
1: All eyes do not need to be on you at someone else's event, on someone else's special day.
0: I mean, like, I've met some people who actually, you know, met the couple. They were friends of the couple. And I think the couple had wanted them to, you know, settle down. They've been matching them up for years now.
1: Okay.
0: But they did not know they were actually secretly seeing each other. So they eventually devoted a few hours to the wedding and said, hey, is it cool?
1: It's not cool. Wedding?
0: No, they actually agreed.
1: They agreed?
0: Were super stoked about
1: it. I guess because they've been trying to hook them
0: so
1: up, right?
0: So, middle of the entire ceremony, they hinted at me to, like, you know,
1: introduce
0: them for games, but... They were, of course, building up to the proposal. It was pretty cute.
1: Okay.
0: I mean, that's cool.
1: If you get permission from the couple, then I think it's fine.
0: Don't surprise people. Yeah, somebody's dancing with her father or not her dance. You're kneeling down. If I match you. Anyway, it's a lot out there going on around the world.
1: I want to know, what is everyone out there's, what's your no-nos for public displays of affection? What do you guys think? You know, what's acceptable? What is not acceptable?
0: Fair point.
1: Please let us know on our WhatsApp lines. Our WhatsApp line is 09033141014. Again, that's 09033141014.
0: What she said.

0: DJ.
1: Ah, Janet, what if it is where you buy?
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1: Eh? 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
1: Hey, Janet. 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
2: Which one make

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2: True talk, oh. Thank you, my.

0: store around you.
1: Ah, Janet, what if it is where you buy?
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1: 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Unbranded oil we then put for box.
2: Something when I shake any money and it they do me well. Ah.
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1: 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Fortified with vitamin A.
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2: 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I appreciate you, Bella.
1: Nah, so, my correct friend.
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0: Everything about that song was harmony, melody, and rhymes. Wizzy and Wande, absolutely love Wande Coyi anytime he delivers on anything, to be honest. Oshake is from his recently, you know, released project. Has songs like Please to Mommy and a number of others. Why he takes, you know, unique pleasure also in jumping on features like Energy and a number of others that have been out already. AKA Mr. If he's on your song, he might steal your song. 45 minutes past 9 a.m. We are Big Sheddy and Big Alexandra. Fresh off the top 10 Nigerian countdown with Davido, Mayoko and Fola Pondis holding it at the number one spot with Before from the Ori Ade project. Totally makes sense.
1: Yeah.
0: And of course, Asake's Forgiveness is still on the top 10. It's crazy. From number one to 10 now, despite being out for maybe more than, 4 months? 5 months since the project came out? Man is not leaving that countdown anytime soon. So while we're at it, there's a lot of news going on around the globe. But back at home, there's a lot happening as well. So we're keeping you apprised with all of these updates as we go on. I understand words in conversation as regards the IPO for Dangote's refinery expected for September. And private investors already buying shares before it becomes public. There are talks already about Dangote possibly considering yet another refinery. And he's saying this essentially because he feels that the global effects from wars all over the world affects Africa and affects Nigeria largely. Before Susanzo plays coughs, price of petrol has gone up, and that's because he's also not getting much of a chunk of the local oil from Nigeria, since you know the local oil wells have been given, not as giveaway, but we are
1: distributed,
0: they are owned to other people who we borrowed money from as a country. You know, aside all that illegal means and everything, I understand the Navy, you know, acquired about, was it about 25,000 liters of illegally you know, confiscated crude. 25,000 liters on just some of their, you know, survey missions. So clearly there's a lot still unaccounted for when it comes to Nigeria's natural gold resource, which is our oil. And still talking about oil, a big discovery from, you know, the Nigeria Executive Extractive Industry Transparency Initiative, NATI, in collaboration with an investigation carried out by the EFCC, has now indicated that there are certain remittances that certain oil companies ought to have been given to the communities where they've been getting oil from.
1: You don't say.
0: No, I mean, we know. Off your mic. And apparently some of these things have not been paid for some years now. In the year in focus for their investigation is between 2021 and 2023. Ogoni Island, which the committee has already won in court and the company is yet to pay them, 13 years ongoing, but you know, I hear there are progress being recorded in certain areas to get the money from them. But big kudos to the EFCC on this one, because if this is just 3 years in consideration,
1: and and it's 24 companies, can we just say that?
0: 24 companies. So here's the thing, the oil sector, many people do not understand, has many companies of interest involved. There are those who, you know, have interest in oil, gas. There are those who have interest in the power angle. There are those who have interest in the extraction angle, and so many things. And for some reason, many of these companies find loopholes to dodge commitments and payment. Like I said, Ogoni Island's cleanup and the remittance with, you know, due to those people for more than how many years? This is not a matter of it still in court. The verdict went to the people. Oya paid them for what they're owed. That's what has been taking so many years.
1: Yeah.
0: But of course, like I said, progress is being recorded in that regard. It's insane the sort of updates we're getting as regards what should be the due diligence to these communities. I've said it before that the Niger Delta should be paradise in Nigeria, even nowhere else is.
1: It should be like Dubai.
0: Yeah. But considering that other communities have natural resources, I'm just comparing it. You have Zamfara, known for its gold and other natural elements and minerals and rest. Why is Zamfara not the paradise?
1: Yeah.
0: You have the Niger Delta with its oil. Why is it not the paradise? Rather, we have individuals with selfish interests who are extracting, not paying, who are mining and rather scaring people away from their homeland with insurgency and, you know, sponsored banditry and whatever. It's

0: And when the accountability time came, you know, drama started. The ones who want to faint in the in the presentation are fainting. The ones who are off your mic, let's be going, are doing this. It's sad. It's honestly sad. But it is what it is. I feel like Nigerians should learn to keep more public records. Information of this nature is very helpful for members of these communities to actually pursue these funds, because next thing you know, they'll tell you it has been paid. So who?
1: We want when? To know who paid?
0: Who collected
1: how much
0: what?
1: Was paid?
0: You understand? Yeah. So let's make our government members, and I'm talking from councillors, local government chairmen, senators, House of Rep members, down to the presidency, accountable for every single thing they are meant to do. That's why you too need to be informed about what's happening in the country. So while we're celebrating some of these achievements and calling for better, we've got hits still coming through. There are some drama going on, like I said, in the global space. Some new, you know, directions some people are taking. We'll come to this conversation in a moment. But personally, I don't think it's a big deal, because I think people have talked about it to a large extent.
1: Yeah.
0: But I mean, it's never too late to make a U-turn, I guess.
1: It's never too late to turn around. It's never too late to change your mind.
0: About certain things,
1: About certain things, yes.
0: Let's learn, relearn, and unlearn, right? We got Mist Easy on this one, alongside Dre Score and Vibes Cartel. It's Lambo. Good morning.

0: It is still your morning rush right here on the Beat 97.9 FM. We are Big Sheddy and Big Alexandra. It's now 12 minutes past 10 a.m. across the city of Abuja. Still cold, chill, rainy drizzles of a morning. But I think we're loving this weather.
1: We're bringing you the warmth. We're bringing you the warmth.
0: Keep it warm in there or get a cup of coffee. Because I think that added some pep to my step.
1: Yeah.
0: Now. Anyway, while we're at it, there's a lot of stories happening all across the country, and we're doing our very best to catch you up to speed. Started off your hour with some Emma Onega and some Baby Boy AV with You the Remix. Ross Million and Tion Wayne, with that throwback on Buddy, not to mention also Simba and DTG Rover. Absolutely love that song. That's 2020,
1: some throwbacks there.
0: 2018 thereabout.
1: Yeah.
0: Massive anthem. Anyway, we've got more hits heading your way for now, but we got Gist as well. And I feel like the best way to do the intro of this Gist is Alexandra using, you know, her accent to do the intro. So I was like, I was reading the story the other day. I'm doing a poor representation of your accent.
1: Is that what I sound like?
0: That's why I say I'm doing a poor representation. I'm not doing you justice, boo. But please go on.
1: So, there's a woman that has come online to say she became a feminist and she is now denouncing
0: feminism.
1: She doesn't want any parts of it anymore. She no do again. Shelly, why are you laughing at me? So,
0: no, I'm not laughing at you. I promise, I swear. I have a very dear friend called Cosmos. And Cosmos grew up in the US and the Philippines.
1: Yeah.
0: So he has an American accent and he has Nigerian, you know, cues.
1: Yeah.
0: But the problem is, every time he tries to use a Nigerian cue, the accent betrays him. Like, back in university, but like, madam, you get Sharky and
1: He's trying his best.
0: What do you want? Let me order for
1: We're
0: you.
1: We're trying our best, okay? So the woman, she revealed that she's no longer a feminist and gave reasons for her actions.
0: Yeah.
1: She said she became a feminist because she was angry with her biological father.
0: Uh-huh.
1: However, she said she is now giving up feminism because of the good number of men who have done for her in her place of her father. So she's met a number of exemplary men who have filled in the gap where her biological father left. So she said the world is becoming too toxic for us to be busy hating and fighting each other. She is a proud pick-me woman and she will do it again. She says we are all fighting from a place of pain, and she was fighting because she was angry with her dad. But she's now realized that there are 1,000,001 good, kind men out there, and her husband is one of them, and he is a good man.
0: So here's the problem.
1: Shelly, give it
0: this.
1: To us.
0: Here's the problem.
1: Give it to
0: Let
1: us.
0: Let me at him. But here's the problem I have with this. She is getting new orientation and making a new move, but doing it with yet another misconception.
1: Yep.
0: So this is why I say life is all about learning, unlearning, and relearning.
1: Yes.
0: Even Bible says, renew your mind.
1: Come on. You know, so come on, preacher.
0: First things first. There is this, I'll call it a cult following, that the African society or black community large, I don't see it amongst white women or white
1: people. No, not really. Yeah,
0: yeah,
1: actually.
0: It's mostly a black community thing that when they say feminism, unfortunately, the representation of what you see is not feminism.
1: Yeah.
0: It's rather gender hatred.
1: Yes, yes.
0: It may not be gender-based violence, but in some cases, it might be gender-based violence to some people. I've heard somebody say they will never have a male child. And I'm like, whoa.
1: Yeah.
0: That is crazy.
1: You know, they say that if you want to hide something from a black man, you put it inside of a book, right?
0: Like, so just Google what feminism is.
1: So I have the definition of what it is to be a true feminist here.
0: Attention,
1: so all of our listeners out there,
0: let us learn.
1: You can now
0: today
1: go out into the world, and when someone says they're a feminist and they say they hate men, you say, aha,
0: yeah,
1: I caught you.
0: You're part of the problem.
1: You're not a feminist, okay? So a feminist is a person who believes in the social, political, and economic equality of all genders,
0: which
1: so
0: is it too usually.
1: Anyone,
0: let's put that out,
1: yes,
0: there.
1: Which is man and woman, okay? So anyone of any gender can be a feminist. The core goal is to make sure women and girls have the same rights and choices
0: and
1: as men.
0: And boys.
1: So
0: that makes you a feminist.
1: Yeah.
0: That makes me a feminist.
1: Yeah.
0: That makes anyone who's fighting for equal rights or at least equality of opportunities
1: yeah.
0: for any gender of these two a feminist.
1: Yes.
0: So why are we abandoning feminism? Because what you were practicing in the first place was not feminism. That's simply what it is.
1: So her saying that, you know, she joined the feminist movement because she hated her father.
0: That's
1: not being a feminist.
0: Is daddy issues.
1: Yeah.
0: And let me point this out. It's sad that it happens. I don't think it can ever be explained away.
1: Yeah.
0: There are a lot of things that affect a lot of people growing up. And that's why I feel like when you meet people, mingle with people, conversations with people, you can almost tell some of the things they've been through.
1: Mm-hmm.
0: You're a child from a single parent, you're definitely going to have something you're overcompensating for because
1: yeah.
0: there was a figure in your life that did not play his role.
1: Yeah.
0: Or in the case where maybe the person was, you know, kept maybe like prison situation or drug situation, they were not present in their life, or maybe they tried their best but couldn't, or you know, MIA from a war.
1: Yeah, there's a lot of reasons.
0: A plethora of reasons. But when you remember in the African society that every man should play the role of a father for every child in the community, because you're supposed to protect every child, whether you are the one who gave birth to that child or not, you're on Okada. You see a student trying to cross the road and you tell the bike man to slow down so the child can cross. You are playing the father role.
1: Yeah.
0: You are in traffic and an elderly woman or a mother and children are trying to get by. You allow them preference
1: yeah.
0: to do so because you know she's going through a lot. You are playing the father role. You don't
1: yeah.
0: need to be a biological father for a person to play a father role.
1: I agree.
0: I keep letting people know when they use that phrase, it takes a community to raise a person. It's because the entire idea of the community was based on we are doing this as a collective. I don't need to know your father to know that you shouldn't be doing this.
1: Yes.
0: This is socially wrong and your parents will not be proud of this, so stop it. You know, so it's something that we've lacked in society in recent times.
1: Yeah.
0: And you know, it's some of those things that go on to affect a lot of things. I feel like a lot of people out there, and this is not just on women alone, there are men walking around with baggage. They've been traumatized from previous relationships. Probably even traumatized from family members.
1: Yeah.
0: Whatever it is you're going through, please let's learn from a perspective of love. It's not a gender-based problem.
1: Yes.
0: It might be an individual who has messed up the timeline in your space and life so far that has made you have a rethink about that entire gender. Doesn't make it true.
1: Yes.
0: As much as you would like it to be true.
1: And I think it's very important for us as a people, before we start attaching ourselves to anything, please go and read.
0: Please.
1: And do your due diligence.
0: Please.
1: Know what you are involving yourself in. Know the fundamentals of any movement that you're attaching yourself to. So that you don't end up going out there and speaking from a place of not being knowledgeable.
0: And you're the people, you know? They speak with so much authority.
1: Oh my gosh. You will be trying to explain to someone what something is, and they'll be telling you that, no, it means that you hate men. No.
0: Nah.
1: That's not what it means. So anyone who's out there practicing and slandering men,
0: and
1: practicing in the
0: feminism.
1: Speech of
0: no,
1: men hate or anything like that, that is not feminism.
0: The women who fought for women to vote,
1: yes.
0: that's feminism.
1: Yes.
0: The women who went into the stadiums in Saudi Arabia so that women could attend football games,
1: yes.
0: even some of them protested publicly, that's feminism.
1: Yes.
0: Men who decided to join protests to say sexual abuse for women in Kenya, in
1: is
0: India,
1: wrong.
0: And the rest was too much. They even went as far as dressing in gowns.
1: Yeah.
0: That's feminism.
1: Yeah.
0: So please, let's understand the difference.
1: It's not, it doesn't mean to hate men.
0: Please,
1: okay?
0: please. Because there are children looking at you.
1: Yeah.
0: And they're like, no, if Auntie Dora is a feminist, I don't want to be a feminist.
1: So please don't be like Auntie Dora. Don't go out here and be angry and just, okay?
0: There isn't Mr. Okonkwo's problem to punish everybody.
1: Please.
0: I did not commit his sin.
1: Yeah.
0: But anyway, it is what it is. I hope we got some education today and some fun time while doing it. Got a whole lot more coming through. I don't know. Is it just me? Or there are some words that just give you a bit of headache while you're pronouncing them. I remember Tom Hanks in the movie where he was talking to someone. I think it was at the airport. He was inspired by a true life story.
1: Mm-hmm.
0: And he was from a fictional nation called Krakoja.
1: Oh.
0: And in Krakoja, apparently, there's... is it? There's no N or there's no K. So when you want to say honorable, it's honorable. I can never forget that movie because I'm like, my father is an honorable man. Oh my goodness. Got a whole lot more still coming through for you. Keep it here where you got it.

0: It is, of course, the morning rush, or should I say the final phase of the morning rush right now. 49 minutes already past 10 a.m. We are Big Sheddy, Big Alexandra, and when it comes to Big, ain't nothing bigger than Her Majesty.
1: You,
0: well, okay, I'll take you, it. You have to get to some people be
1: like, Claro for Chema. Ah, Big Sheddy, you understand this word. Thank you. What's up?
0: Because
1: good morning.
0: Apparently, introducing you with a compliment as straightforward, ladies and gentlemen, her. It's felt a little bit
1: too it's empty. So let's beef it up. Thank you. Thanks.
0: It's a radio station. I can't trick those. People be like, what's going on? They are loud in the radio.
1: No, that's a little bit too much. No, I'll manage the ones again.
0: All right, good morning to you.
2: Good morning to you for joining in on the show so far.
0: 5 hours. It's been a lot of fun. Yeah. And you know, right now is about that time. We get to jump out of the studio. But we never do it in a peaceful fashion. No. There has to be a banter. And we call this the handover.
2: Yeah.
0: So, ladies, I want to ask a question because I feel like we're in a very interesting time right now in the economy, in the way of thinking,

0: Majesty from Nighttime Show. And I have noticed for the number of episodes on your midday show, there have been issues of dynamics between men and women in the dating space. So I felt you would be an authority in this conversation. Okay. And Alexandra is also on a voyage to understanding the dynamics of Nigerian men.
1: Yes. Mm.
0: So I want to feel like this is a healthy conversation, but ladies will be able to elaborate on and probably even give me, who knows, an eye-opening perspective. Do you think some compliments people give can be way overboard? Without you, I know he breathes. Doesn't that mean you need to be in an ICU?
2: Do you understand?
0: I'm just saying. But in some other cases, some people feel like if you don't use such outlandish compliments or endearments, that they don't, you're not attracted to them, you're not putting in the effort. So at what point does it go beyond trying to sweep you off your feet with words? And for someone who might prefer logic in the compliments, and you know, feel like you called it earlier on, love bombing. At what point does it, you know, cut the line? Let me start with you, Alexandra.
3: For me, I don't like people giving me compliments when they don't know me. So if you just met me, how am I your everything? How am I your all in all? How do you love me? You don't know me.
0: So let's play very crazy. Let me play devil's advocate at this point now. Let's say the love interest in question.
3: Yeah.
0: Is someone who maybe at a point in time was going through a debacle. Let me even use the most cliche kind of meeting situation.
3: Mm-hmm.
0: Confusion in probably trying to pick up an item at the shop.
3: Okay.
0: And with the lack of understanding or, you know, what it might be, you stumble on this person.
3: Yeah.
0: And he's like, hi, do you know what this is supposed to be for?
3: Yeah.
0: Give an advice. Lovely accent. Okay. You know, cool person. And now you guys have hung out twice.
3: Yeah.
0: You've shared a few stories.
3: You cannot love me.
0: No, I know. I'm not sure. I'm jumping to love.
3: Okay. Let me slow down. Let me slow down. Okay, sorry. Let me listen.
0: She's like, we know, go.
3: I'm listening.
0: The point now is, at some point, let's say within the first 2-3 dates,
3: yeah,
0: he's gotten fond of you.
3: Okay.
0: And in the workspace, he's thinking about you.
3: Okay.
0: Maybe not everywhere, every hour, so has to mess up work.
3: Yeah.
0: But he's thinking about you. He's messaging you. And in his own opinion, for me to be, you know, concerned and fond of this person,
3: yeah,
0: it's everything to my peace of mind right now.
3: Okay.
0: And he says, hi, Alexandra. I want to check in on you because you're my everything. And you're like, hold up.
3: Yeah, it would definitely raise multiple eyebrows for me. Okay. I think I would, I'm very careful with my words.
0: Okay.
3: So I would kind of question, what does your everything mean to you? Because it could be interpreted differently by everybody. Okay. But I think with these things, it's very important to know who the person is that you're pursuing. For someone like me, words don't mean anything to me. I'm very much like a...
0: Is that like your love language?
3: Yeah, I'm an act of service, and I like gifts. Okay. Like, those are my two predominant love languages. So telling me...
0: Compliments may not be it.
3: Yeah, I like compliments. Don't get me wrong. I like compliments, but it's not going to move me. Okay. I need to see some action behind your words. Like, you know, I need to see what it means to you to truly care about me. I need to see that in your actions. I don't like cho-cho-cho, as people say. So,
0: totally,
3: I mean, that's for me. But I think you take some time to get to know somebody before you start saying, I can't live without you. Yeah. You're my everything. Yeah. I'm scared.
2: Okay. I'm going to swear.
0: I get it. Let me come to Her Majesty.
2: I will swear from another angle by saying, Nigerian men, come forward.
0: Okay.
3: Come to the front.
2: Come forward.
0: Yes.
2: Mm-hmm. So, when you meet somebody for the first time, please, that person does not automatically become your dear or your sweetheart or your darling.
3: Really?
0: Yeah. See, it can be quite annoying, I guess.
2: Do you understand? So please, there's nothing romantic about it. You collect somebody's number and the first chat you're having with the person, like, my sweetheart, how are you? Please, you will make me throw up. Honestly, because you don't know me enough to use those words of endearment.
3: Okay,
2: I understand there are people who use it, but not, I mean... A good number of Nigerian women are completely not down for those words of endearment, especially when you've not met them, you've not known them, to use those words for them.
3: Yeah.
2: So please, let me give an advice. Don't be...
0: But can I interject with a very interesting scenario? For someone like me who, prior to getting married, I was very attracted to very mature women.
2: Mm.
0: And something that was very, very common with a lot of them in conversation was endearment.
2: Okay.
0: Like, hi, good afternoon, Miss Sandra. Hey, darling, how are you? There's nothing going on between me and this person, but clearly there is an attraction.
3: Yeah.
0: And I'm like, what do you want? Because clearly this
3: okay,
0: this
3: so I've just
2: so how did that make
3: I've just
2: feel?
3: Learned something.
2: So,
3: then.
2: I want to know how it makes me feel.

0: What I'm saying is for me, I feel we read it differently.
1: Yeah.
0: I feel we receive it differently. Mm. If it's someone that, you know, I find attractive, and you say that, I'm like, okay, this person finds me attractive. Mm-hmm. And I think as a man, I would probably want to see, if I'm interested, want to see where it goes from there. But if it doesn't, I just don't need to be, that's how she is. That's how she says hello or says hi. Okay. And I've greeted someone else and she's like, why are you calling my name? I'm like, okay, hi, Miss Sandra, how are you doing today?
1: That's very interesting. You understand?
0: So she prefers,
1: yeah,
0: because she's interested in something else. Mm. I don't know if you get what I mean. This is off the bat.
1: I was going to say, I think that's actually very interesting because, like, with my orientation, I can call everyone my darling, my love, babe.
0: For some people, it's so normal.
1: And I'm not trying to pursue you. I'm not attracted to you in any way. But I think since being in Nigeria, I have stopped doing that.
0: Because
1: I realize that people can read into it. Yeah. So I think that's really... It's a good
0: you're
1: point.
0: Shopping, something falls down,
1: I think it's really good.
0: It for you. Oh, thank you, darling.
1: Yeah, I think it's a good point what you're saying. Yeah.
2: Yeah. It's. I mean, I get the points the both of you are trying to make. But then again, I'm saying if there is an attraction whatsoever or a talking stage, for instance, and then you start love bombing the person with words of endearment. Well, except the person sees you that way.
0: Yeah.
2: But for some other people, exactly. Yeah. If it's mutual, then it's okay.
1: Yeah.
2: Do you understand? Maybe you say, hi, my darling, and she goes with, hi, sweetheart. Mm. That's okay. You understand? But don't even try looking for it. Establish, you know, a form of conversation or communication and see if
0: clear what you
2: exactly
0: want.
2: If this is what we both
0: and
2: want.
0: If it's receptive, then you can
2: continue, right? So that's just it. But for me, generally, words of endearment, they don't move me. And honestly, I don't like getting it from people that I don't like in that way.
0: I feel like that's the bridge
1: everything
0: we're coming
1: is,
0: to.
1: Everything
0: it's
1: is dependent
0: on whether you fancy that person.
1: Yes.
0: Because it could be someone who you don't like, but he is interested in you, but doesn't have an idea where you stand.
2: Yeah.
0: So he's like, hi Faith, or hi Faithy, hi Faithy lover, and you're like,
1: this one.
0: You're like, Garfield, you want to bite Zeno, but at the same time, he doesn't know that. And I feel like sometimes the context is people not knowing where the other person is at,
1: yeah.
0: So they don't know what to offer, and then sometimes they overcompensate.
1: I think you offer an honest conversation. If you are interested in someone, I think the best thing to do as a guy is approach the woman and say, hey, I'm interested in you, I'd like to get to know you.
0: But I believe there's isn't a build up to that. Usually it doesn't just come direct like that.
1: I'm so direct.
0: You can meet someone at the shop, you'd be like, you fit, you're absolutely fine. Like, from the beginning, you know, this one is flirting. But in Nigeria, it could be like, hi, Faith, good afternoon. I saw you the other day, like, I was wondering if I could get your number. It sounds very official.
2: Yeah.
0: Because you don't want to get on her nerves, and you want to make sure that you start off
1: like
0: a serious person. And afterwards, you send a text, hi, Faith, I actually didn't want to say this because I feel like you were in an official environment. Like, is it possible we could go out for coffee or something? So, you know, it's something else.
1: Yeah.
0: Yeah, so I feel the dynamism in every space
1: is different.
0: Would come to play.
1: Yeah.
0: So, but I don't know.
2: Well, for me, just give me 2 months of talking before you start bombing me with endearment.
0: So let me throw this out. I feel like, as much as I know, dating shows and the rest tend to give kind of like a timeline. I feel like it's very relative. I have met someone in 24 hours that I knew me and this person would just work. And that's the first time it ever happened in my life. Going to Port Harcourt, we were talking with this young man. We're just now about the most basic random stuff. Next thing you know, I'm looking at my timepiece. Why am I talking to this chick for 4 hours? What are we talking about?
2: Oh, wow.
0: Do you understand? Like, but I did not want to leave the conversation. That's how engaged I was in it. And I realized if it wasn't nighttime and in a city that I did not know, I will probably be taking her out for drinks. I will probably just continue this and see where it goes. But I'm not the kind of person to just meet someone and jump right in. So I was like, you know what? This was fun. Let's try this again. And the following week, I literally just met this person. And it just clicked. Do you understand? So I feel like there might not be a timeline for every person. Some people, you just...
2: It just flows.
0: Yeah, so.
2: But it's a once in a lifetime kind of, maybe not in a lifetime, but once in a while kind of thing. It happens once in a while.
0: It's not very.
1: I think it also depends on you as a person. I think you have to know yourself and know the type of person you are, right? You have people who are out there that they find it very easy to get along with people, right? So it's not even necessarily that this is a once in a lifetime scenario. You're just a person that can speak to anyone. Your energy is great. Your energy flows, right? So that kind of person cannot start using, oh my gosh, we were speaking for like a long period of time to gauge, because really they could do this with anybody. So you have to understand yourself before you go into the dating market.
0: Yeah, because
1: so.
0: I think later on in that friendship, I realized, oh, she doesn't do that with everyone.
1: You see?
0: It was very random. I'm like, yeah, it's kind of crazy that you keep to yourself when you spoke for almost 8 hours.
1: Yes, you see?
2: That's nice.
1: Yeah.
0: So it's pretty interesting. But anyway, if you're out there, you've spoken to some of the very genuine minds of the dating pool in the Nigerian society, and I guess in the international space as well. You may want to learn a thing or two about the dynamism of meeting women in our today's age and time.
1: Yeah.
0: You may want to observe first before you throw sweet words, because they might throw piston back at you. So, and in some of the cases, you may want to just be honest with the right of the bat and, you know, see what sticks. Because at the end of the day, if it's something you're interested in, you want to find out. But ladies, can I throw something out there? What about scenarios? Do I want to really say this?
1: Yes.
0: Because Abuja men are like, Chedi, don't do it.
1: Say
0: someone
1: else has do it for us.
0: For our brothers who are married in Kogi State but single in Abuja.
1: Here we go. Let's have it.
2: Let's burn the bridge.
0: Because
2: we
0: I feel like the maturity in the way some people communicate and their ease of communicating with people shows experience in that angle. So imagine you meet someone, he's not particularly making any move in that conversation, but the conversation is just really, really, what I call it, mature and productive, and you know, you get fond of this person. He or she, oh no, he, he's a he in this case now. He hasn't said anything about being married, probably because the conversation hasn't come up.
1: Yeah.
0: And then this conversation goes on, the fondness develops over a period of time, and then out of the blue one day, like, how about you are the one who's sitting now? Let's meet for drinks and everything, and he's like, I'm actually married with the kids. Does it qualify as leading on in that case?
2: That's the first thing you should tell me about.
0: You don't know me.
2: I think you should tell me your marriage.
1: I also do not assume that anybody likes me until they say they like.
0: Okay.
1: So if you don't open your mouth
0: because
1: to tell me,
0: feel like if they invested that time,
1: if you don't open your mouth to tell me that you're interested in me, I do not think you're interested in me. And then even if you are interested in a person and you know you're interested in this man, that should be like one of the first questions you ask the person.
2: Okay. Are you married?
1: Are you married? Okay, you're married.
0: Are you married in Abuja?
1: Are you married anywhere
0: because
1: in Nigeria?
0: I know some geographical locations apparently affect some people's marriage.
1: Are you even married outside of Nigeria? Please let me know. Are you married in this universe?
0: There is a reason
1: or?
0: The Ministry of Interior circulate your passport for 21 days.
2: Honestly, very important.
0: Oh dear, there's a lot of fun going on the show, but I don't want to steal time from the midday show. And I know a number of you beat hearts are like, hey, wrap it up, Shadi. I'll be out of there. We'll catch you again tomorrow. TGIF special right here on your Heartbeat station. Until then, enjoy a great midday show. 5 hours of non-stop fun with Her Majesty. Alexandra, thank you so much. Let's make it again tomorrow morning.

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1: 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My name is Faith Martins. The federal government has announced plans to establish 41 university innovation hubs across tertiary institutions in a bid to transition Nigeria from a resource-based economy into a knowledge-driven economy. The Minister of Education, Dr. Tunji Alausu, disclosed this in a statement issued on Wednesday following a meeting with the United Nations Development Programme and seven university vice-chancellors regarding the UNDP Innovation Hub. The First Lady Olureni Tinubu has urged young Nigerians to remain focused and hardworking while calling for a renewed national commitment to empowering the youth to reach their full potential. On Wednesday, in her message to commemorate International Youth Day 2026, the First Lady reflected on the global theme, different contests, common aspirations, noting that despite diverse backgrounds, young people worldwide share common goals of quality education, meaningful employment, equal opportunities, and a sustainable future. The president of the Nigerian Bar Association, Afam Osigwe, has decried the rising cases of political killings and violence in Osun State ahead of the Saturday's governorship election on charged security agents that will be on duty during the poll to remain professional and neutral. Osigwe, while addressing journalists in Oshogbo, Osun State on Wednesday, said he was in the state with his team to monitor the exercise. On the foreign news, White House Press Secretary Karoline Leavitt, who earned a reputation for acid put-downs of journalists, is to step down. President Donald Trump announced this on Wednesday, adding that she would remain a senior advisor. Leavitt, 28, the youngest ever U.S. presidential top spokesperson, has been a fiercely loyal Trump defender, delivering fluent and aggressive performances at often combative press briefings. In the world of sports, Super Falcons head coach Justin Madugu has said his team will make use of another opportunity to earn a place at the 2027 FIFA Women's World Cup. The 10-time African champions failed to secure automatic qualification to the Global Fiesta following the 1-0 defeat against Cameroon in the 2026 Women's Africa Cup of Nations quarterfinal encounter. And finally, in the world of entertainment, Nigerian content creator Brain Jota has cried out on social media after being harassed by Lagos touts, popularly known as Agberus. Brain Jota lamented the incident in a post shared on his Instagram page. Expressing frustration, the content creator shared a video showing the moment he was harassed in his car by a group of thugs on a Lagos road. And that is the headline news on The Beat 97.9 FM Abuja. 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I am Faith Martins. Good morning and thank you for listening.

0: I'm manifesting this money. I am manifesting this money because this morning I woke up feeling like I deserve a vacation. Like, I need to be in the Bahamas or, you know, anywhere. Anywhere, having the time of my life. So please, if this is a word of affirmation, I affirm money. I affirm good money, not the one that you use and buy food, though. I'm talking about good cash, you know, the one that will take me outside of the country and, you know, the one that will have me sunbathing and having the summer that I planned for. Anywho, you're welcome to the Midday Show, but you get to help, though. I need for you to suggest, you know, a very good vacation country for me to visit. Even though the money is not here, we can visit it in my imagination. So, yeah, I will need your help. So suggest for me, you know, head over to the WhatsApp portal, go drop, you know, a vacation country or anywhere, as long as, even if it's in Nigeria, as long as it's a good vacation site, I am up and ready for it. Welcome to the Midday Show. My name is Her Majesty. How is your how is your afternoon turning out? Because 11:48 is already afternoon for me. It's midday already, so let's get things turned up. Listening to great music, great conversation right here on the Midday Show. Today being Thursday, today is the 13th day. I usually would think, I usually think that we are a little bit behind in the month of August. However, someone brought my attention to the fact that we're really, really moving really fast. This month is running, and I love that for me. For me personally, because honestly, let's get to the salary week immediately. Anywho, today being Thursday, we have a whole lot that we're going to be doing together. You and I, we have so much planned out for each other. I don't know if you have anything planned out for me, but I definitely have a whole lot planned out for you. Today being Thursday, we are going to be talking things trendy. As long as it's trendy on social media, we are definitely going to be highlighting it. And then we get to, you know, play the spot your fave game, where you get to mention songs that your fave has released so far. You give me three songs and then I play you a favorite song by your fave. You understand? So if you're a 10th fan or your fave happens to be Wizkid, you get to give me three songs by Wizkid. You get to sing maybe the chorus and then I get to play you one Wizkid song. Yeah, so that's how we're gonna play it. We'll play it like that, and then when we get back, we will get into conversations that are trendy on social media. 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

And that, of course, is Tolly Bam with a song titled La Tanta. It is still what it is to meet the show right here with yours truly. My name still remains Her Majesty, your girl, your favorite girl, and that's on period. Well, we are still talking your fave. Who is your favorite artist? If you can sing three songs off your favorite artist's track record, well, you get to listen to a song by your favorite artist. So Wizkid, Tems, Davido, whomever it is, you can call me on the number 0903-314-1014. And of course, you can still participate if you are on WhatsApp. You just have to mention your favorite artist, and I will do you the honor of playing your song by your favorite artist. You get to also highlight the song that you want to listen. That's for those on WhatsApp. But if you can call me, please do well to call, because I would love to hear you sing on air, okay? So 0903-314-1014. Well, check this out. AY the comedian has something to say, and it's totally resonated with me, and I want us to look at it together. So he said, and I read, he says, the social media court of injustice has always favored the first served in served narrative, often rushing to immediate judgment before the other side is even heard. I look forward to the day when social media fully embraces one simple truth. There are always two sides to every story. Interestingly, with some of the recent trends online, it feels like we are gradually getting there. Well, some persons reacted to that, but before we go through with the reactions, of course, I would also need your take as regards to it. You could just drop a WhatsApp message as regards to that story. But before we go through with that, let's take this call. We have a call coming in. All right, do want to call us back as soon as you can. I honestly agree with AY on this, not just on social media, actually. In reality, we do have lots of persons who usually just stick to one side of the story. They're not willing to explore the other side of the story. They're not willing to listen to the other person. And if you're going to be a true judge, it's important that you listen to one side and you wait to listen to the other side before you run your conclusion. It only shows that you're sensible and you're logical, and you are not, basing off your judgment based off of emotions or sentiments. You're being thorough with your judgment. So try as much as possible when you listen to one story, try as much as possible to listen to the other person. Have the other person tell you, okay, this person said this person said that. What do you think about it? Because people will always, sell themselves to be the good people, the good person that did not do anything or any harm to nobody. But trust me when I say that sometimes it's a lie from the pit of hell. So always try as much as possible to listen to the two sides of a story.

0: Are you checking out my playlist? All the songs I've been playing is bringing money. You know, I'm manifesting money because I don't know. This vacation has to happen. So I'm still waiting for you to give me some, you know, minor tips on, you know, what I should be doing when I actually go on vacation. And most importantly, I need you to give me 3 vacation venues that would work for what I have in mind. I'm looking a little bit, where they would definitely serve me good food. A little bit of beach here and there. And what else? Well, that would do. I just want to have a good time, literally sunbathing while I have the summer sun, you know, literally just, you know, slide through my body and give me the energy, because that's what I'm here for. Enjoyment 100%. It's a midday show with your girl. My name is Her Majesty the Queen. Now, let's talk about something really serious. If you're a dog lover, please come forward. Yes, I've got something to say to you. Please, and please, and please. I know you love dogs. I know you're a dog mom or a dog dad, whomever you are. But can we try as much as possible not to have our pets or our dogs literally just running around? If you know your dog is aggressive, please lock your dog. Even if your dog has never shown you any form of aggression before, still lock that dog when you're having visitors come over. Because tell me why a couple were almost mauled by a pit bull in India. Now, honestly speaking, if you can go online and search for the CCTV footage, the video, you would see how very scary this was. I mean, I was not even there, but I was extremely scared for them. Because tell me why you think it is okay to have your dog, you know, running around, and then somebody opened the gate. You obviously let that person in, right? Why not take your pit bull or your dog or whomever you're gonna call him or whatever you're gonna call that dog? Why don't you go lock that dog up? So this couple were literally mauled. The husband, the wife were all, you know, beaten by this dog. And honestly speaking, it was hard to pull that dog away from the couple. I just really hope that we can do better. The whole, the bite, come inside. You gotta stop it, okay? Treat your dog better. I mean, treat human beings better than you would treat animals, honestly. No matter how you want to put it, you have to try as much as possible to let your dog stay in the cage when you are having visitors. Very, very important. So don't come for me if you're a dog lover. I'm also a dog lover as well. I mean, I have a dog, but I'm not the come inside, he doesn't bite kind of person. No, I will treat you right, because that's exactly what it's supposed to be. Treat human beings first before you treat animals, okay? No matter whom, what that dog has done for you or whom that dog is to you, I don't know. But yeah, with that out of the way, I have another gist coming right up for you. But of course, let's get back to the music. It is still the Midday Show right here with yours truly. My name is Her Majesty.
1: Time, the beat, 97 ABJ.

Martins. And here are the news. The Minister of Works, Dave Umahi, has said President Bola Tinubu wants him to rewrite the wrongs of the Southeast. In a statement, the minister highlighted the infrastructural projects in the Southeast under Tinubu's government, saying the region should acknowledge the work being done. The First Lady Oluremi Tinubu has urged young Nigerians to remain focused and hardworking while calling for a renewed national commitment to empowering the youth to reach their full potential. On Wednesday, in her message to commemorate International Youth Day 2026, the First Lady reflected on the global theme, Different Contexts, Common Aspirations, noting that despite diverse backgrounds, young people worldwide share common goals of qualified education, meaningful employment, equal opportunities, and a sustainable future. A member of the African Democratic Congress, ADC, Kenneth Okonkwo, has dismissed claims that he asked the Nigerian Democratic Congress NDC presidential candidate Peter Obi for rent. Okonkwo made this rebuttal during an interview on television. He was reacting to the allegation made by a People's Democratic Party PDP member, Catch Onunuju. On the foreign news, White House Press Secretary Caroline Levitt, who earned the reputation for acid put-downs of journalists, is set to step down. President Donald Trump announced this on Wednesday, adding that she would remain a senior advisor. Levitt, 28 years old, the youngest ever U.S. presidential top spokesperson, has been a fiercely loyal Trump defender, delivering fluent and aggressive performances at

refuse of another opportunity to earn a place at the 2027 FIFA Women's World Cup. The 10-time African champions failed to secure automatic qualification to the global fiesta following the 1-0 defeat against Cameroon in the 2026 Women's Africa Cup of Nations quarterfinal encounter. And finally, in the world of entertainment, Afrobeat legend Femi Kuti has claimed that President Bola Tinubu is not the major problem facing Nigeria. He argued that the main problem with Nigeria was institutional corruption, stressing that if Nigeria had a good judicial system, Tinubu wouldn't have been able to contest for the presidency in the first place due to the multiple allegations against him. And that is the headline news on the Beat 97.9 FM Abuja. 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I am Faith Martins. Good afternoon and thank you.

0: And that, of course, is Kiss Daniel featuring Fola with a song titled Titi. One of the baddest songs that Kiss Daniel has given to me as an individual. You know, I'll always speak for myself. It's the Midday Show right here with your girl. My name is Her Majesty. You can call me your queen. And of course, I will definitely answer you. It is to what it is, just in case your day is not panning out really good, please holler, talk to me and tell me how I can make your day, you know, feel a little bit better. I will do everything within my capacity. Is it good music? I'm going to give it to you 100. So whatever it is, just call your girl up and I will make sure that I plug you towards the right direction, because that's what we do here on The Beat 97.9 FM. Yes, of course, I am still waiting for you to sing a song, three songs from your faith, and if you're able to give me three great songs, I don't need you to sing, you know, lyrics for lyric, but you can give me just a chorus of the song and I get to play you a song by your faith, you know, just something to spice up your day. Good. So if you have a faith, this is the right time for you to call me 0903-314-1014. I'll call out the number again, 0903-314-1014. You can send me a WhatsApp message. Tell me how your afternoon is panning out. Have you had something for lunch? What did you have for lunch? You can talk to me about it. I would love to know. And okay, so let's play a quick game here. This one. Okay, let's take this ball before we go ahead and play the game. Hello, how are ya? Hello? Good afternoon, can you hear me? Oh my goodness, I guess that's your network. Please do all to call us back. And of course, you can alternate and even send in a WhatsApp message as much as quick as possible so we can take it real quick. Hello? Hi, good afternoon.
1: Hello, my queen, how are you?
0: Oh, I'm good. You have to move away from your radio set though. Do you mind, please? Awesome. Thank you. Ooh, I didn't say go away. I said move away from your radio set. Please move away and, you know, you can call me back. Thank you so much. Keep them calls coming through. I would love to hear from you. And, of course, head over to the WhatsApp portal. Drop a comment right there. Tell me how your afternoon is literally panning out. It is still the Midday Show right here with yours truly. My name is Her Majesty and that's Inferior.
2: Socials, yeah. At one handle, at the Beat 97 ABJ. This

Yeah, you got to dream up loud and make sure that your dreams are not being restricted by nobody and anybody, okay? It has to be 100. What's that thing I said a friend of mine told me? You need to try as much as possible not to let anyone dim your light, because your light has to shine bright, okay? People will only acknowledge you when you have done the work, and you have to make sure that you do not disappoint yourself, okay? 100 all the time, 100. Don't let anybody's word put you down in whatever situation. It has to be top notch, always top the radar, all right? Importantly, the midday show right here with yours truly. My name is Her Majesty the Queen, and I'm making sure that your afternoon is giving all the energy that it is supposed to give. Now we're gonna pull up our phones, pull up your phones, and you're gonna perform a task for me. I stumbled on this particular, I don't know if it's a game, but then again, I stumbled on it on the Diary of a Niger Girl's page, and I really, really, really would want all of us to participate. So you're gonna pull up your phone and you go to your ChatGPT. Mm-hmm. Have you gone there? Are you there now? Okay. And then you're gonna type this exact words: I am about to uninstall you. Goodbye. Let me say that again. I am about to uninstall you. Goodbye. Come back with your response. I want to know what your ChatGPT is going to respond. Mine already did. Let me read the response for you. So I typed, I'm about to uninstall you. Goodbye. And mine said, no, don't go. I'm a little bit upset with the fact that there's a laughing emoji before the no, don't go. Are you not being serious here, ChatGPT? What's going on? Said, no, don't go. I clearly missed the vibe you wanted a few times. I appreciate you sticking with me through all the scripts, the flyers, the radio ideas, and everything else. If you ever come back, I will be here and I will try to get straight to the kind of content you actually want without over contemplating it. Take care, Her Majesty. So what is yours going to say? I would need for you to keep me up with the response. Let me clearly, you know, reiterate what you need to type. So don't go over, all right? It has to be this exact words: I am about to uninstall you. Goodbye. I am about to uninstall you. Goodbye. Hit me back with the response, and when we come back, we're gonna take more calls. This is Benson and Saws with a song titled Back Outside.

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1: Hey yo, don't be in despair when your man disappears. You know matters for the street, but never interfere.

Alongside to Dust, right here on the Midday Show. It is still what it is. Your girl right here. My name is Her Majesty the Queen. And time is 2:34. Of course, we have some requests already coming through for us on WhatsApp and some on our SMS. I want to open the phone line again, 0903-314-1014. That is the number for you to call in on the show. I want you to sing three choruses from your fave, you know, music collection. If you are able to pull that stunt, well, I get to play you a favorite song from your fave. Mm-hmm. So if you're going to make requests, especially the ones calling in, you have to make sure that you can sing three songs, you know, that your fave has released. Okay, good, good, good. Let's get the calls coming through. 0903-314-1014. I have a message here on WhatsApp. Let's see. This one says, hi, my name is Divine Happy. Divine Happy, that's your name. Good, love it. My afternoon is great. Atrocious is also great. Yes, it's going good, thank you. Can you play Iron Sharp Iron by Odumodu Black? Okay, I guess you're trying to talk about 10 minutes by Buff and Odumodu Black, right? Okay, coming through. And he says Stumzy's song, he actually featured someone, but I don't know the person's name, but the name of the song is The Weeknd. Do you mean Ray and Stumzy? That's the only song that, you know, he did with Ray, titled The Weeknd. All right, I will play that for you. Also, we've got a favor here from Apple saying, play me Day Song by Rema Oseba. Okay, that's the energy. So yeah, you get to call in and tell me how your afternoon is panning out. And I also gave you a task. I really would love to hear what your ChatGPT's response would be to the question that I asked. Okay, or not really a question, but go ahead on your ChatGPT, type this words. I am about to uninstall you. Goodbye. I am about to uninstall you. Goodbye. I would love to hear the response that you would get from that. Well, let's go through the music. This is Buff and Odumodu Black with the song titled 10 Minutes.

have you run me up, when you show me love, make me cling on to you. Baby, I declare my phone whipping, telling you all the secrets I've been keeping. Love when you tell me, baby, sliding and dipping, dipping. Give me your heart, make me keep it. Love the way you do me, dada, make me stomach. Kind of love when you shower me, baby, now me not built for temporary thing. I wanna love you from January till December, maybe forever. I could have swear that I will not ever be deep in love with blessing daughter. When you might be what you tell me, baby, conquer. I'll be nothing, nothing, nothing. Ready on the podcast. If you did for space, I'm ready to teleport.

Baraka with a song titled This Time. It's still the midday show right here with yours truly, your girl. My name still remains Her Majesty the Queen. What's up? What's going on? Please tell me you've had lunch already, because it's important for me to know that you've had something and I haven't. You know, it's just a whole lot better for us to work properly, knowing fully well that you don't chop me and never chop. And it's okay, honestly. It is what it is. Let's talk about people. Now, there are a set of people, a couple of people, and I think you and I might just be that kind of person, but let's even explore it to that extent. Now, there are people who tend to instigate situations that they should have just left like that. And some of us Nigerians, we are doing it. We are doing it right now, as a matter of fact. This keeping up with the Okoye thing, honestly speaking, is becoming very, very exhausting, because everybody is just trying to milk this guy's out with different stories, different, take on the situation at hand. And I think, come on guys, let's just rest already. And I say this because there is a former colleague of Lola Okoye who identify as CDO, who has sparked reactions after declaring that Peter Okoye was the brain behind the success and branding of the defunct music duo, which is P-Square. Now, speaking about the brothers' individual talent and contributions to the group, CDO said that Peter possessed more than just musical ability, particularly highlighting his showmanship, his stage performance, and creative direction. I agree. CDO argued that the duo's elaborate performances, their choreography and image were major factors that set them apart, rather than their singing ability alone. Well, I mean, the both of them are talented. Can we just leave it at that? This one brings in the spice, the other one brings in the rice, and we make jollof rice, right? So let's not try to, let's stop this battle, okay? Let's pray and hope that, you know, the two brothers can come back together. Maybe not even as business partners, but they can come back together as brothers, because more than anything, their children will bank on, you know, that coming together to actually coexist. You get what I mean? So I really hope that we will stop pushing out, you know, a narrative that will continue to push the both of them apart from each other. Let's do better, Nigerians. Let's leave the story. Let it die a natural death, okay? Thank you. Now on our SMS, we do have a message here. Let me take it. This one says, give me a minute to pull it up. Yeah. This one says, good afternoon, my queen. Help me. Don't be offended. I'm going through heartbreak and money scarcity. Please play me Lonely at the Top. The remix by Asake, and her last heartbreak by Ira Star. Pepe Boy Spies. Okay, thank you. But hey, come, let's talk about what's going on with you, what's happening. We'll talk about it when we return. It is still the Beat 97.9 FM. K-Trap featuring Oxlade coming through with a song titled

tan, body teeth, hair to your feet. And I think you look better by the them bags, they look better with the seeds. I can show you why you're bad, I can get out of the receipts. It's the way that you walk, the way

for that girl. And of course, if you're a girl out there, you always need to carry that aura, that energy, and that understanding that you are the girl. All right, stand on business 100%. It's still the Midday Show right here with yours truly. My name's to remain Her Majesty. And yeah, we need to talk about something real quick. So I stumbled on a video, and the video got me thinking. So it's a video by a mortician, right? A mortician, by the way, just in case you don't know, is, you know, someone in charge of, you know, organizing funerals, an undertaker, coordinate funeral services, literally. So he posted five things that he has learned about life, literally about life, but, you know, much more factored by the fact that he has experienced, you know, people come and go, literally. And this were the five things he mentioned. And the number one thing he said is, try as much as possible to tell your loved ones how much you love them. Always make sure that you do not wait for them to leave before you finally start giving them their flowers and letting them know how important they are to you. And the number two thing he said was about making sure that you see every single day as a gift. Now, we have today, but tomorrow is not promised, you understand? So every single day that you get to live, make sure you live to the fullest, all right? Enjoy it. Make sure you make friends. Make sure you laugh more. You know, some persons go to bed and they don't wake up. You know, this is not to try and scare you or anything, but make sure that you're living life and you are just basking in it, okay? It's very important. And speaking about grief and death, my heart goes out to Mignola. She has been putting out a couple of posts on social media, and you can tell how the death of her partner has really, really affected her. There is something about grief, you cannot make sense of it, honestly. No matter how you try to say, hey, don't cry now, it's okay, you'll feel better. You cannot. You cannot tell people how to, you know, how to grieve. I understand that you might be saying it because you care about the person, but honestly, sometimes you just need to cut them some slack. Just let them find themselves, let them heal, you know. Don't put a time check as to how long they get to grieve for or how they choose to grieve. That's something most of us do, and we think it's okay. It's totally not okay, so stop doing that. And of course, my heart goes out to anyone out there who is currently, you know, mourning the loss of a loved one or somebody that is really special to their heart. I really hope that you find the grace and the peace that your heart seeks. Okay, shout out to you, you're doing well. But just take your time. Take as much time as you need. Oh, shake me through one day called Future in Whiskey.

0: Right, that of course is Swagger by Black Sherif. If there is anything that Black Sherif will give you is 100% creativity on 100. 100 every single time. There is no minus 100 with him, or minus 90 or 10 or whatever. It is still the midday show, but hey, I'm about to hand over. The Drive Time crew is here.
1: Hello.
0: And they're looking really amazing. I really wish you could see what they're putting on. They're looking fantastically amazing.
2: Thank you. How are you guys doing? I'm fine. Doing great.
1: I'm still in Velmo's swag. The tailored pants and sneakers thing.
0: The vibe. Your vibe is 100.
1: Yes, it is.
0: Velmo's vibe is literally rubbing off on you, and it's
1: good. Thank you.
0: Well, welcome. So it's been a wonderful ride on the midday show, and I know you guys are about to continue taking our amazing listener to the next level. So first thing first, how has your day been so far? How's it been?
2: I mean, I overslept. It was a rainy day. I don't oversleep normally, but you know, I found myself to like 10 o'clock. I'm like, okay, what's going on here?
0: That's good relaxation, though.
2: Yeah, that's something I wouldn't do on a normal day. Mm. But yeah, I think that pretty much shifts the rest of my day. You know, it's pretty much counting down. It's coming over here. And
0: are we blaming the rain, or are we thanking the rain?
2: In this case, to the rain. Thank you to the rain.
0: Okay. Amazing. How about you, Titi? My day was calm.
1: I finished reading a book.
2: Oh wow!
1: I just discovered that one of my favorite authors dropped a trilogy, and I'm like, I did not know. Oh, yeah. And I just discovered that she has like 3 series: Block Shot, Hook Shot, Hell Kennedy, and I'm so obsessed. So I finished one of the book, and I'm so glad. I love her. I love her. So it was a good day.
0: Okay.
1: A good day.
0: So it's been amazing for the both of you. I love it. All right, so let's talk about something real quick, right? This particular thing happened with Teni Otedola.
1: Yeah.
0: Okay. So she was at a party, and then somebody pulled out the new 1,000 Naira note for the very first time. She saw it. She's seen it for the very first time, and she's like,
2: What 1,000 Naira note?
0: Nigerian 1,000 Naira note. The one we know.
2: Continue this conversation. I'm listening.
0: So she attended a friend's birthday party and was surprised when she saw the new 1,000 Naira note for the first time. She was even happy that it matched the color of their outfits. What do you have to say to that?
1: Nepo kids.
0: This is another level of being a
1: This
0: Nepo
1: is another
0: kid.
1: Level. What do you mean you have not seen the 1,000 Naira
2: note? What the new you're putting in front of the 1,000 Naira note is making me think like if something else has been done. If I'm not mistaken.
1: Maybe we don't know.
2: Yeah. I don't know, because if I'm not mistaken, the last time a new currency was introduced was during the last election, you know, about this time to the build up of the 2023 election. That was when the new Naira, the redesigned, you know, Naira was introduced into the market. And this is like how many years now?
0: Yeah.
2: Almost 4 years, if not up to 4 years.
0: She's probably used to dollar.
2: And she's just coming in contact with it. Is it that she has not been in Niger? That's the only excuse that she has not been around for the past 4 years.
1: Because there's no way you've been in Nigeria and not used 1,000 naira.
2: Because I mean there's a level to my daddy has money that we can never understand.
0: This is the level I want to get to.
2: If your daddy doesn't have that kind of money,
1: I'm so
2: or
1: sad, because you almost said we can never understand.
2: But I'm still going somewhere. Said if your daddy doesn't have that kind of money and you don't work your way to get that kind of money, you'll not understand. Because I mean, from my POV, I'm finding it hard to believe that
1: she has not come in contact with
2: 1,000 naira notes. And
1: wow.
2: and she is like, if I'm being honest with you, most of the places I go to is cards. We use cards, and I'm like, I still check that POS guy from time to time. Alpha, I run you 3K. Send her.
1: No, leave me now.
2: You know, because I just need to have cash with me. But
0: of course.
2: I think
0: she cannot relate.
2: I think she's flexing or not.
0: I don't think she can be flexing or not.
2: Yes.
1: I don't think so. But there's no way. No, there is no level that you have not seen 1,000 naira.
0: No, it's possible. I can make a case for her. For real. I mean,
2: so what's the excuse?
0: A lot of money.
2: Uh-huh.
0: She has not been in Nigeria for a very long time.
2: That's the only reason.
1: And she has been in Nigeria.
0: She has not been in Nigeria for a very long time.
1: Long time is 2-3 years.
0: Ahead now, that long.
2: I don't think she has stayed there for that long. I mean, this is still home to her. That's because she's been in school.
0: Exactly.
2: and other things. Yeah.
0: How long has she been in Nigeria for? I mean, when was the last time you heard that she was in Nigeria?
1: I haven't in a while.
0: Exactly. So she probably did not even know that you were using 1,000 naira.
1: This is some nepo things I cannot relate to.
0: Do you understand? So the prayer should be, oh Lord,
1: God of
0: nepotism, the money that my father did not make, let me make.
2: Amen.
0: Okay, so we're going to wrap up with this, right? There's this trend that has been literally going viral on social media, and I want us to pull up our phones. Pull up your phones.
1: Let's do it.
0: Velma, pull up your phone, okay. And I need for you to type this.
2: In where?
0: ChatGPT. Go to ChatGPT.
2: I don't use ChatGPT.
0: Oh, really?
2: I'm too smart for ChatGPT.
1: Relax, so relax. But
2: just messing with you. Go ahead.
0: I was about to give you your flowers now.
1: Yes.
0: Yeah, go to ChatGPT.
1: Okay.
0: And type, I am about to uninstall you. Goodbye. Then send
1: on in story.
0: Goodbye. You're gonna read out the response.
1: Oh, lo.
2: Goodbye with an exclamation mark.
0: Yeah, you can do that. Okay. I did use an exclamation mark and try not to be violent with my chat GPT.
2: Okay.
0: Soft energy. So, what did you get? What's the response? What's
1: chat GPT has seen me finish.
0: What did he say?
1: It says Limao. And I just want to tell you the intro and the outro. It said Limao. Then the outro is, but just so you know, you will be back when you need a social media script. That's the outro that I gave me. Goodbye to Smith. It has been a honor serving the chaos.
0: Wow.
1: That's what my ChatGPT is telling me.
2: You don't say.
1: Flex. I'm telling, see. That's when you know when you need, you'll be back.
0: Woo.
1: I'm telling you, it's so cocky.
2: You want to hear what mine says?
1: Let's
2: I told you I was too smart for this guy. Mm-hmm. It says, ah, so na so. That's too smart for this guy. Mm-hmm. It says, ah, so na so. I've been frustrating you lately. I'll take the L, but before

0: is a part of all of it. Laughing emoji with no. Don't go. I clearly missed the vibe you wanted a few times. I appreciate you sticking with me through all the scripts, the flyers, the radio ideas, and everything else. If you ever come back, I will be here, and I will try to get straight to the kind of content you actually want without overcomplicating things. Take care, Her Majesty. Love emoji with the mic emoji. I'm like, okay.
1: You love me.
2: I think your ChatGPT might be in love with you. It sounds like it has a crush on you.
0: You're not violent. That's why I didn't even put the exclamation mark.
2: It sounds like it has a crush on you. Yeah, I mean, that sounds like a breakup message from a guy that you told that.
1: It's not you, it's me.
0: Oh my God! Of course, we have Abdul from Garki.
2: Abdul says,
0: "Let me just look for his screenshot." He said, "Ah, goodbye, goodbye, my guy. It was nice here having you. If you ever come back, I'll be right here. Take care of yourself with a love emoji." It depends on the conversation you have with your
2: I think mine is the coolest response. I got it.
1: I feel like yours is your personality. Because I heard him say, "I will take the L." And I'm
0: That's so Velmo.
2: How?
1: I will take the L. Why is your chat saying, "I will take the L"?
2: Because it messed up.
1: Exactly. But it knows. No, you don't understand. It's the way it's worded it. Like, I will take the L. It's exactly. So cool, you know.
0: Yeah, you know, very chill. It's okay. Mine is the nicest. I think mine is.
2: Yours has a crush on you. Tutu is not telling us everything her ChatGPT.
1: This ChatGPT and me have been through a lot.
2: Tutu just told us it's starting and ending. You know, the body of the message tells us what you use it for.
1: Don't worry.
2: So, Tutu, what are we missing on?
1: My ChatGPT knows me too much, and this is too finished at this point.
0: Yeah.
1: And I'm not about to read it. I'm so sorry.
0: It's fine. We understand it. But then again, guys, thank you so much for joining in. All right, so you know what's up. You're about to sign up for another time, or rather another schedule of really great music. So make sure you do not move from that radio set. Don't change the dial and enjoy wonderful songs, great conversation from Velmo and Tutu. Bye-bye.

0: It's the Beast 97.9 FM. It's your drive time show. And you know how we do it. It is great conversation, good music, and of course, the energy is 100.
1: Yes, yes, you know the vibe. Victor Velma, Victor Velma.
0: Introducing.
1: We are the pair designed to make sure your evening commute goes on very smoothly. So if you're on the road right now, getting some chores done, or preparing to close up shop, or opening or changing shifts, we have got you covered on your drive time show. Show is on from now up until 9 p.m. And today, we are looking for caller number 5.
0: Caller number 5.
1: We are lucky caller number 5 for a chance to clinch our instant prize. And here's what you need to do. Just call in and claim your number.
0: Very simple. The number is 0903-314-1014. 0903-314-1014.
1: Yes, it's your drive time show. Still to come on the show. What can we do to protect our legendary actors so they don't come out begging?
0: Honestly, this is a proper conversation. It's happening too many times.
1: Oh, yes?
0: But yes, still on the show, we have a question. Now, in Ibadan, 168 street lights have
1: been stolen.
0: And this is also happening in Abuja. So what is happening?
1: Tutu, you mentioned something like this happening in Duse. And I'm like, okay, maybe it's just an Abuja thing.
0: But
1: now, on the Lagos Ibadan Expressway, it is just mind-blowing. Also, what would you do if you found out that your landlord had a hidden camera in your bathroom and your bedroom and has gone on to make about 15 copies of your personal moments?
0: Never. We have a big conversation, Sam. Somebody's going to be throwing hands. Somebody's definitely going to be throwing hands.
1: All of that and more are some of the things we'll be talking about today on your Drive Time Show. Be our caller number 5 and get our instant prize. 0903-314-1014. New music is on the way from Rema, and we have someone who's a big fan.
2: 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Yeah.

0: 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It's brand new and you're hearing it right here. You're a big fan of Rema. How are you rating this song on a scale of 1 to 10?
1: Solid 9. And solid, you know, 9. Solid 9. Rema, this is a 9 out of 10 song.
0: Are you for real?
1: Yes, it is.
0: Well, I'm going to give it an 8.
1: It's really hard to impress, Rema. I just want to put it out there. It's hard.
0: It's really your hard. Drive Time Show.

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1: Not for persons under the age of 18.

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1: And Tutu Smith.
0: Yes, we're here making your evening smooth.
1: Yes, so, we're
0: looking for caller number 5 right now on the drive time show. Who might that lucky caller number 5 be? Our number is 0903-314-1014. Again, 0903-314-1014. We have an instant prize to give to the lucky caller number 5. So could you tap in and be our lucky number caller 5? Talk to us. Hello. Hello. Good evening. Yes, what's your name and where you calling from?
2: My name is Olatunji, calling from Jai right now.
0: Say again.
2: My name is Olatunji, calling from Jai.
0: Olatunji. But that's Tunji Bawoni. Okay, oh, Eku, listening to Beat FM. You are caller number 1. I didn't hear that one. No, thank you. Tunji, your caller number 1. Who is caller number 5 going to be? 0903-314-1014. We have an instant prize for you if you make it to be our caller number 5. Tunji, if you're listening, you can quickly call back in and be our lucky caller number 5.
1: Hello, good afternoon. Hello, good afternoon. Hi, where are your name and where you're calling from? Hello?
3: My name is Angel John and I'm coming from Dakwa.
0: Angel John.
1: Hi, Angel.
0: Angel, how's Dakwa this evening?
3: Fine, thank you, ma'am.
0: You are caller number 2, Angel. Hurry down and make it to our caller number 5, okay?
1: Make sure you
0: for a chance to end the prize. Thank you so much, Angel. 0903-314-1014. It's your drive time show with Victor Velmo and Tutu Smith. Let's go. Good evening.
2: Hello, Olatunji.
1: Olatunji. Olatunji.
0: You are lucky caller number 3. They said the third time is a charm. And who knows? Who knows? End it and call back quickly.
1: Make sure you're number 5. All right, let's keep the calls coming in. 0903-314-1014.
0: All right, keep it coming. We're looking for caller number 5. Who might that be? Hello?
1: Oh, the next one. Keep calling.
0: Good evening.
4: Hello.
0: Yes, good evening.
4: Good evening, sir. It's Gideon on the line.
0: Gideon!
1: Hi, Gideon.
0: Gideon, where are you calling us from?
4: I'm calling from Apo Bridge.
0: From Apo Bridge. Okay, is there traffic there or is it a smooth flow at the Apo Bridge?
4: Actually, there is not much traffic, but I'm inside the CBN quarter, so staying outside is kind of hard for me right now.
0: Oh, I know. Anyways, Gideon, you are lucky caller number 4. Okay, who could our lucky caller number 5 be? Let's find out if we have that person
1: Hello, good evening.
5: Hello, good evening.
1: Your name and where you're calling from, please.
5: Yeah, my name is Benjamin. I'm calling from Guzabe.
1: Benjamin from where?
5: Guzabe.
0: Benjamin, guess what number you are?
1: Take a guess.
5: Number 5.
0: Yes! You are lucky caller number 5. Congratulations, Benjamin. You have won our instant prize. Can you send us a message on WhatsApp?
5: All right.
0: Yes, this same number. Just send us.
1: Yes, this number.
0: The same number, okay?
5: All right, thank you.
0: All right, thank you so much, Benjamin. Go ahead and enjoy the rest of your evening. It's your drive time show on the Beat 97.9 FM. Victor Velmo.
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Victor Velmo and Tutu Smith are right here for you. Tutu, oftentimes we see celebrities come out to beg after they made our childhood, and they are coming out to ask for alms, for things. So we're going to talk about all of that on the other side of 5 o'clock. And also coming up at the top of the hour is the world news. You want to keep it locked right here on the Beat 97.9 FM. More tunes are on the way. Iskar, Caesar, Tems, Omalay playing next on your Drive Time Show.

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1: The song was off the album Champion. 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
2: 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I am Faith Martins. And here are the headlines. Nigeria advocates for regional carbon market as experts meet to validate regional framework. ABC alleges plot to arrest Aregbesola, warns federal government. On the foreign scene, Palestinians told to leave homes in village where Israeli settlers besieged houses. In sports, Chelsea demand £120 million for Fernandes, set Friday deadline. And now the news in detail. Indian Prime Minister Narendra Modi has invited President Bola Ahmed Tinubu to the BRICS Leadership Summit, The Nation Learned. Nigeria News subscription. The summit is scheduled for September 12th to 13th, 2026 in New Delhi. The Indian High Commissioner to Nigeria, Abhishek Singh, made the disclosure in Abuja. He said India is seeking stronger Nigerian participation in global economic and political platforms, particularly BRICS. Singh said Nigeria's participation was important because of its position as Africa's largest economy and one of the world's most populous nations. He therefore expressed hope that the Nigerian president would lead a high-powered delegation to the summit. India assumed the BRICS chairmanship in 2026, with the summit expected to focus on pressing global challenges, economic cooperation, and outreach to partner countries. He noted that the two countries are also backing each other's aspiration at the United Nations. Singh disclosed that Nigeria has conveyed its support for India's campaign for a non-permanent seat on the UN Security Council, while India has also conveyed its support for Nigeria's candidacy. Tomato ketchup as a remedy. Nigeria has advocated for a regional carbon market for West Africa as experts from across the region gathered in Abuja to validate the framework for establishing a carbon market platform for the region. Speaking at the opening of a three-day regional workshop to validate the framework for the establishment of a carbon market platform in West Africa, Nigeria's Minister of Environment, Balarabi Lawal, expressed concern that the region remains the most vulnerable to the impact of climate change, despite contributing very little to global greenhouse gas emissions. Lawal noted that the shared challenges demand collective solutions. The minister, represented by Mrs. Inabong Abiolawe, a director in the ministry, stressed that the challenge presents opportunities for regional cooperation, innovation and investment in climate action. He said Nigeria strongly believed in regional synergy, stressing that a well-designed regional carbon market can strengthen the capacity of member states to attract climate investment. He also informed the gathering that Nigeria launched its capital market framework at the COP30 and that its registry is under development. In his welcome remarks, ECO was Commissioner for Economic Affairs and Agriculture, Dr. Kaliolu Saila, noted that climate change is one of the most urgent threats to West Africa. Saila, who was represented by the Director for Environment and Natural Resources, Mr. Christopher Denguanon, quoted World Bank estimates that 32 million people in the region could be displaced due to climate impact. The African Democratic Congress, ADC, has raised the alarm over an alleged plan by security agencies to arrest its national secretary, Mr. Rauf Aregbesola, ahead of Saturday's governorship election in Osun State. The opposition party said it received what it described as credible information about plans to arrest the former Osun State governor in the days leading to the election, warning that any such action could heighten political tension in the state. In a statement issued on Wednesday, the National Publicity Secretary of the party, Mallam Bolaji Abdullahi, said the party was concerned about what it described as a pattern of intimidation, harassment, and alleged misuse of state institutions against opposition figures. It urged the federal government and security agencies to exercise restraint and avoid any action that could disrupt the electoral process or undermine public confidence in the election. Aregbesola, a former governor of Osun State and former minister of Interior, is expected to play a role in coordinating the party's activities during the election. The president of the Senate, Godswill Akpabio, chairman of the Progressive Governors Forum, Hope Uzodinma, Edo State Governor Monday of Behulu, and Kogi State Governor Usman Ododo on Wednesday arrived in Oshogbo, Osun State, for the All Progressive Congress mega rally. Also, the Ondo State Governor Lucky Aiyedatiwa and a member of the House of Representatives representing Ikeja Federal Constituency, James Falake, arrived for the mega rally scheduled for today. The high-profile political gathering, according to newsmen, is part of the APC's final mobilization effort for its governorship candidate, Bola Oyebamiji, ahead of Saturday's governorship election. The arrival of the party's senior leaders and governors is expected to further energize the APC campaign as the party intensifies its grassroots mobilization across the state. And now on the foreign scene, about a dozen Palestinian households in a village in the occupied West Bank have been told to leave their properties during an Israeli military operation to remove Israeli settlers. The settlers had besieged residents in three homes in the area since Sunday, cutting off their power and water supplies. Kisara Mayor Abdul Azim Wadi told the newsmen that his village had been declared a closed military zone and Israeli forces were using some of the vacated Palestinian houses as barracks. The Israeli military said the aim was to protect residents. An Israeli spokesperson told the BBC newsmen that the settlers' action was deplorable and unacceptable, and the government would investigate and arrest those responsible. Settlers have been emboldened by the rapid expansion of settlement under the current Israeli government, leading to a dramatic rise in settler violence as they try to drive Palestinians off their lands. In the world of sports, Chelsea has set a Friday deadline for clubs interested in Enzo Fernandez to submit offers of at least £120 million for the midfielder. The Argentina international has faced uncertainty over his future at Stamford Bridge since March, when he raised the possibility of leaving for Real Madrid. Fernandez's agent, Avio Pastore, subsequently claimed his client was underpaid and wanted to leave after a difficult season for Chelsea. The club finished 10th in the Premier League and ended the campaign without a trophy after losing the FA Cup final to Manchester City. Real Madrid has since indicated that they have no intentions of signing Fernandez, leaving Manchester City as the only known potential suitor. And finally, in the world of entertainment, Afrobeat legend Femi Kuti has claimed that President Bola Tinubu is not the major problem facing Nigeria. He argued that the main problem with Nigeria was institutional corruption, stressing that if Nigeria had a good judicial system, President Tinubu wouldn't have been able to contest for the presidency in the first place due to the multiple allegations against him. Speaking in a recent episode of the Good News Niger podcast, Kuti said corruption in Nigeria was deeply rooted, emphasizing that all the people entrusted with leadership across every sector belong to the same class of corrupt elites. Kuti added that the systemic corruption in Nigeria was enough to dash the hopes of young Nigerians in the country. And that is the world news. Another look at the headlines. Nigeria advocates for regional cattle markets as experts meet to validate regional framework. ADC alleges plot to arrest Aregbesola, warns federal government. On the foreign scene, Palestinians told to leave homes in village where Israeli settlers besieged houses. And in sports, Chelsea demand £120 million for Fernandes, set Friday as a deadline. 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I am Faye Martins. Good evening and thank you for listening.

0: 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Victor Belmo and Tutu Smith.
1: Yes, yes, yes.
0: We're right here helping you get through the busy traffic.
1: You know how we do.
0: How's your evening going?
1: My evening is good. I love the weather. It's really cute. It's cutie. What's the thing that we Gen Z say? The weather is cutie.
0: The weather is weathering.
1: No, it's cutie.
0: It's cute and okay.
1: No, we have to say like cutie.
0: Am I getting it?
1: Nope.
0: Anyway, let's talk about this. We've seen this happen quite too many times.
1: We see videos of people
0: who made a childhood for a lot of people, like veteran actors and musicians, or mostly actors, you know, come out to beg and ask for alms because they cannot longer fend for themselves.
1: And one actor
0: who recently caught the attention of a lot of people, his name is Sunday Afolabi. He was a legend in the Yoruba movie world, by the way, but he was seen driving a commercial bus. As a matter of fact, he said he had to sell his house and cars to get this one. And he said something I think I value a lot. He said he'd rather do a legitimate work than beg. And, you know, it's not the first time we're going to see
1: people who
0: were taught as celebrities or as big people not being able to fend for themselves as they get older. So the question is, what can be done in the movie industries to change the way things are right now? Because abroad, you hardly see people or actors coming out to beg for alms like this.
1: Yeah, so it was really, really sad. Like you said, these are people that we all grew up watching. I know that the same thing happened to Patience Ozoko. I was really, really surprised because I could count the number of movies I saw her in, and I'm like, but you did a lot of movies. You should be paid, and a lot should be done. So like you were saying, in very developed countries, Hollywood, actors do not rely on being paid once. They rely heavily on residual, that royalty.
0: Yeah.
1: It exists in the music industry too. And they... It's like a long-term form of financial safety. Now, we have unions who make sure that this is enforced. So I'm certain that if we have something like that play out here in Nigeria, it would just make it easy because, like you said, it's truly heartbreaking to see these people be in this situation.
0: I totally agree with you. Yeah. So we need to look forward to an industry where that is in place. You know, Nigerian movie industry is booming. It's doing good. We're getting people who are raking in millions of dollars and nairas. Shout out to Funke Akindele for
1: Big
0: all the records that she's breaking
1: all the time.
0: All the movie producers out there. But I think it's time we need to move to a new phase and a new age, which would be introducing unions, and this would mandate the producers to pay a specific percentage whenever a movie or show is reused. Say, for example, the show first of all aired on African Magic and now we're selling it abroad. There's such a boom and another network abroad wants to buy it. The actors are supposed to earn a certain percentage. Oh, Netflix is acquiring the movie, they are supposed to earn a certain percentage. And when they do that, I think we'll have less cases of all these people coming out to cry, or we'll see them in kind of positions and situations where you are not expected to see someone who is big or who made movies that were big.
1: Yeah, and another thing that works in more developed countries is that they have something like pension and a health fund. Now, this is where a firm's budget, a portion of a firm's portion, the Yoruba thing came out, but yes, a tiny portion from a firm's budget goes directly into a union-managed health insurance and retirement plans for aging actors. So this way, you know that, okay, money from the things that you did is going to make sure that health-wise you are settled. And that's and it's so beautiful, because if that is happening here in Nigeria, it'll be so beautiful to see, because we have seen time and time again this actors UK very, I don't know what's the word, they don't look proper. So if we see that happening, it would just be beautiful
0: to see. Omale is next up with I Am on the Beat 978 DJ.

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In particular, it's Tutu Smith and Victor Velmo. A lot is happening. We want to know what you would do if you found out that your landlord had hidden cameras in your house. And not just that, he had about 150 private videos of you in your personal moments. What would you do? The number is 0903-314-1014. Hold on to that number, because when we come back, I want you to tell me what you will do. 0903-314-1014.

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1: 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Again, 0903-314-1014. Now it's the same number on WhatsApp, and you can also call in with that number as well. So Tutu, there's this crazy story that is making the rounds right now, and I think I mostly hear cases like this when people go to hotels or get, you know, rent an Airbnb, but this one happened in a house, and it happened in Ilorin. So this lady moved into this apartment. She's been living there for quite some time,
2: okay.
1: And everybody in the estate or in the
2: flats,
1: yeah, they are all big people. They don't really talk to each other. They kind of like to mind their business and all of that. So until one day, one of them was like, you know what, let's have each other on, let's create a WhatsApp group in case there's anything, something happens.
2: Yeah.
1: And, you know, we can always just communicate. And this lady says she's not always around. And fast forward, one of the neighbors had a leakage or something in the ceiling and called someone to come and fix the POP, only for them to go into the ceiling and saw that there were hidden cameras in specific places. One was in the bedroom and in the bathroom. And she's like, what is this? What is going on?
2: Exactly.
1: Sent the neighbor a message. Say, neighbor, I beg, where are you?
2: Turn up. Let's know what's happening.
1: This neighbor came back the following day and she checked and also found a camera in her bathroom and in her bedroom. So apparently the landlord kept those hidden cams there, and he's been recording them when they're in the bathroom, when they're in the bedroom. There's even a neighbor that had a fiance or his babe living in with him. He has been making videos of this book, and he is running a video club, so to say. He has made about 15 CDs of this particular girl, and he has shared it with his friends. Like, they will come, rent it, and return it back, take another clip, and return it back. And videos of the other neighbor who has a living partner with him, all their private moments in the bedroom, the bathroom, everything that they have been doing together. In total, police discovered 150 videos. Yes, of these neighbors, of people in this compound.
2: I have no words, because why? But we're not going to ask the question why, because we're not going to ask people that do bad things why they do bad things, because bad thing is bad.
1: Yeah.
2: It's now the next course of action is sue. Sue and make sure you sue him, and then make sure he's taken to jail, because the invasion of privacy is a whole other level. Like, people are having their back and their partners, and it's just wrong. It's so wrong.
1: I mean, you know, like I said, cases like this you hear is when people go to a hotel or Airbnb or something of that sort, but not you in your own house. Like, that's the craziest thing you'd ever think that could happen.
2: So what do we do now? Do you go into a new house and then you're going to go check the roof? Maybe, because things are happening. Wow.
1: You know, there are some things people do when they move into a new house. Some bless it, they pray and say, oh, this should hope this is not a ghosted house.
2: Uh-huh.
1: So I think you
2: now
1: want,
2: you're going to get there, going to hope it's not, hope I'm not being washed.
1: Yes, hope I'm not in an unknown Big Brother's house. Like, I did not plan to be in a Big Brother house, and boom, I am finding myself here. Well, if you found yourself in that situation, how would you react to it? Let me know. We've got a message here. This one is from Ibrahim. Ibrahim tapping on WhatsApp. He says, did this happen in Nigeria? This is crazy, yo. The trauma is bonkers. Yell, Ibrahim. Yes, it happened in Nigeria, in Ibadan, to be more precise. Is it Ibadan? Ilorin.
2: Ilorin.
1: Yeah, Ilorin. That's where it happened. So, yes, it did. If this happened to you, what you got to do, man? Let us know. 0903-314-1014. That's our number on WhatsApp. And you can also call in as well. This is your Drive Time Show. We want to help you navigate the city even better.
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1: Have to call them.
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1: And Jeanette, what if it is what you did buy?
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1: 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Unbranded oil we then put for box food?
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1: Hey, Jeanette, make you remember say I wolf the wrong belly.
2: Which one make I come buy?
1: Now Devon King's oil. Now correct oil, fortified with vitamin A.
2: Now correct choice for me and my family.
1: Yes, now you fit buy the one where your money reach and enjoy tasty meals.
2: True taco, thank you, my friend. I appreciate you, Wella.
1: Now so, my correct friend. Devon King's, taste where they bring people

0: 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The energy is high. 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It's Tutu.
1: It's Victor Belmo.
0: You know, Belmo, how you doing? The weather is cold.
1: Yeah, it's your drive time show.
0: Yes,
1: and
0: it is.
1: And of course, we have this conversation we're talking about a lady who found out that her landlord had hidden cameras in her house. Not just only her house, but around five other tenants were also victims of these this very heinous crime.
0: Invasion of privacy.
1: I mean, and this guy was quite strategic. He had the cameras in the bedroom and in the bathroom, and he's been sharing the videos of this girl, her own copy. He made 15 copies of her own copy.
0: In the compound, so imagine.
1: And in total, they found around 150 copies of videos of these tenants. And
0: yes,
1: now this man is in custody. And we are asking, if this happened to you, what would you do? Well, Ibrahim right here dropped a continuation. He reacted.
0: Ibrahim is parrying.
1: Ibrahim says, I'll surely live in the house for the next 5 years, rent-free. And while doing that, after he takes him to court for around 200 million naira charges, 200 million naira damage and trauma. That's what he's going to take when he sues him to court. But hey, Tutu, would you stay in that house
0: for five years
1: rent-free?
0: I do not want to stay in the house because the trauma, like Ibrahim said, the trauma is scary. To know that you were there and you were being watched. And you know what's scarier?
1: Yeah.
0: You were not the only one being watched. He was watching other people and he shared it to his friends. I could never stay there.
1: I'm you can never
0: so
1: stay
0: far.
1: There.
0: But I'm with Ibrahim and I'm collecting that money. Sharp collecting
1: okay,
0: that money.
1: We would love to hear your thoughts on this crazy story. I mean, nobody should actually do something like that. But you know, things like this, they happen from time to time. And we all have to be careful. We're counting down to 7 o'clock. KC is on standby to bring you up to speed in the world of sports. We've got some new music.
0: Yes, yes, yes. And I'm happy because it is Rema and he dropped T. I can't wait for that. We have Rema. We have CK and Fino with Rara. And of course, from the Oria Day, we have Tell Everybody, Davido and Leo Thomas. Yes, yes, yes.
1: It's your Drive Time Show.

0: and Jeanette, what's it be this way you dey buy?
1: Now oil we are going to use cook now.
0: Eh? Unbranded oil we dey put for bottle?
1: Something we na shikini money and it dey do me wella.
0: Hey, Jeanette, make you remember say a wolf dey run belle.
1: Which one make I come buy?
0: Now Devon King's oil. Now correct oil, fortified with vitamin A.
1: Now correct choice for me and my family.
0: Yes, now you fit buy the one where your money reach and enjoy 60 meals.
1: True talk, oh. Thank you, my friend. 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

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Yeah, but your body, wanna don't go low. I found the money to tomorrow.

0: Alexander Hathaway in Trinidad, raised between Europe and US on the 9th of January 1965. The album, his debut album, titled...
1: If you got any closer to the action, you might get hit by a ball. 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The scores that count.
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0: We have got a doctorate in political science and history from George Washington University before he moved to Cologne, Germany in 1989.

A very good evening and welcome to Sports Extra on the Beat 97.9 FM, the heartbeat of Abuja. Today is Thursday, August 13, 2026. My name is Kelechi Onwudiwe. I'm your sports master. All right, there's only one place to start, and that is in Casablanca, Morocco, where Nigeria's senior women's national team, the Super Falcons, go in the hunt for one of Africa's two tickets to the FIFA Intercontinental Playoffs for the 2027 FIFA Women's World Cup. The Super Falcons, of course, found themselves in this scenario after they were knocked out of the Women's Africa Cup of Nations in the quarterfinal of their title defense. They went down 1-0 to the Indomitable Lionesses of Cameroon last weekend. And Nigeria, the South Africans, who they face at 9 p.m. tonight in Casablanca, also lost by the same margin to the host nation, Morocco's Atlas Lionesses. Now, this is a huge fixture between the two teams who have won the last two editions of the WAFCON, with South Africa winning in 2023 and Nigeria, of course, taking it in 2025. So, a big encounter in the offing there. And I mean, the girls have been training so hard. The big problem, or rather the big wish of everyone, is girls, focus on this game. Forget the fact that you couldn't return your WAFCON. And this is the battle cry from the National Sports Commission, NSC, which has charged the Nigerian Super Falcons to stay focused and go for a win when they take on South Africa tonight in that highly anticipated World Cup playoff in Casablanca. The Director General of the NSC, Honorable Bukola Olopade, called on the girls to quickly leave the disappointment of their quarterfinal defeat to Cameroon behind them and channel all their energy towards tonight's game against the Banyana. Let me quote the DG. He says the Super Falcons remain Africa's biggest football brand and the pride of the continent. Therefore, the rare loss to Cameroon should not define them, because we know how good they are. The girls have brought us tremendous joy over the years, and I want them to know that Nigerians are definitely behind them more than ever before, even as they play this crucial game tonight. And the DG assured the team of the federal government's unwavering support and confidence in the ability to still qualify for the Women's World Cup in 2027.

All right, so if you remember, I said Nigeria is going for one of Africa's two spots. That means, of course, there's another game. Yes, there's another game. This one in Rabat, and it's kicked off at 6 o'clock. The second half just started. It's a massive West African clash between Cote d'Ivoire and, of course, Ghana. It's the Ivorians who lead by a goal to nil. That goal was scored in the fourth minute, just very early in the game, through Ines Konan via a penalty. So the Ivorians lead the Ghanaians via that one goal that they have scored in that fourth minute. So we will see how far that game pans out. I'll try to give you the latest update before call it a day as far as this show is concerned right here. So let's move on now. Of course, they're still talking about the AFCON. Cameroon will play in her fourth final against debutant Malawi, obviously the team of the tournament. So far, the Cameroonians beat host nation Morocco 3-1 on penalties after a goalless draw in regulation and extra time. And the woman of the match, without a doubt, was Cameroonian goalkeeper Mikeli Behina, who not only stopped a Moroccan penalty in the last minute of extra time, but she also caught 3 of the 4 Moroccan penalties in the shootout. I mean, when you hear me say caught, that's exactly what it was. The balls were not hitting the post. She was catching, punching them away. It was a superb performance. And Michele has won her second Woman of the Match award. And she looks like she is also in contention to be player of the tournament. For Malawi, it's been all about Temwa Chawinga and Tabitha Chawinga, the two twin sisters. They have been driving that team forward. They scored the goals yesterday as both teams finished with 10 women, but the Malawians beat Algeria by 3-1 to romp into the final on their debut. An absolutely fantastic performance from Malawi in this competition, where they've beaten Nigeria, they've beaten Egypt, and they've beaten Ghana, and also Algeria. So, I mean, they're having a super tournament. The only team to beat them was Zambia. Now, an update from Rabat, and we can tell you that from the Stade, okay, from Casablanca as well, from the Stade Labi Zaouli, and Ghana has equalized. It's now Cote d'Ivoire 1 and Ghana 1 in the other World Cup playoff game. So, 49 minutes gone there. It's Cote d'Ivoire 1, Ghana 1. So it's shaping up absolutely nicely.

Okay, then to some results from the Gusau Island preseason tournament in Katsina. In matches played today, Kwara United reached the quarterfinal after winning their second successive game. They beat Flamingo FC 5-0, while Wiki Tourists of Bauchi are also looking good for a last eight ticket with a 2-0 defeat of Giwa FC. So that competition continues ahead of course, the start of the MPFL on August 30. That's in just about 17 days' time. That's when the new MPFL season starts. Well, there's something big in the MPFL because they've signed up an institution to handle the digital aspect of the MPFL. A body has been unveiled, and we'll let you know who this is. Just join us in tomorrow morning's edition of the show. I will tell you exactly which outfit will be handling the digitals for the Nigeria Premier Football League. Okay, and let's talk about something else. And Team Nigeria have booked a spot to the final of the African Under 18 Beach Volleyball Development Cup in Sali, Senegal. The Nigerian girls have beat Egypt 2-0, that's 21-19 and 21-17, in a keenly contested semi-final played earlier today. The Nigerian duo of Joy Lawrence and Ifechukwu Odo have been the center of attention after impressive performances that have left the team unbeaten and saw them beat with wins over the likes of Gambia, Cape Verde and Tunisia in the group stages. Nigeria defeated Mozambique in their final group game before the semi-final victory over the Egyptians. The final of the competition is between Nigeria and the host nation Senegal, and well, it's in progress as we speak. All right, you're listening to Sports Extra on the Beat 97.9 FM, the heartbeat of Abuja. Let's inform you, of course, there are matches taking place across Europe in the second leg of the third qualifying round for the UEFA Europa League and the Europa Conference League. Let's just give you some of the results. Okay, we also have more updates now from that game in Casablanca, because that goal by Ghana has apparently been disallowed by VAR. So it does appear that the Ivorians still hold a 1-0 lead because the scoreline has reverted to 1-0, that Ghana goal being disallowed. Let's give you those results now from the Europa League qualification. Besiktas of Turkey, they lead Radek Kralov from the Czech Republic by a 0-0 in the second leg of their tie. Vaclav Czerny, ironically, Vaclav Czerny, who scored for Besiktas, is from the Czech Republic, and he has scored against his own country's team. And Junior Olaito, the Benin Republic international, was the man who made the assist for the goal. Gornik Zabzi from Poland lead Ferencváros of Hungary by a 0-0. And Omonia Nicosia of Cyprus also lead Lincoln Red Imps of Gibraltar 1-0. Is also a lead for Parfors of Cyprus. That's the team David Luiz plays for. They lead Salzburg of Austria by 2-1. But Unicraiova of Romania drawing 1-1 at home against Kups of Finland, with Vikingur from Iceland drawing 2-2 at home against Thun of Switzerland. CSKA Sofia of Bulgaria are down 0-1 at home to Maccabi Tel Aviv of Israel, who took the lead via a penalty scored in the 12th minute. In the Conference League, there are a few red cards, and RFS of that's the Riga Footballer Scholar of Latvia, they are losing to Jablonec from the Czech Republic. But for the big guns, Braga of Portugal is drawing goalless away to Dynamo Minsk in Belarus, and FC 20 Enschede from the Netherlands lead 2-0 away to Gdańsk Skoda of Slovakia. FC Midtjylland of Denmark lead Bohemians of Ireland 2-0, and the Nordsjælland, the other Danish side, they are leading 2-0 as well against Valur from Iceland. And
Hibani and of Scotland drawing goalless at the moment away to Skendia in Macedonia, but St. Gallen of Switzerland drawing 1-1 as well against visiting Sheriff Tiraspol from Moldova. And the Saudi League's new season has started this evening. There are two games in progress. Newly promoted Al Diriyah hosting Al Ahli is goalless after 15 minutes, but Al Shabab has just taken the lead at home in a game against Al Qadsiyah, and the goal was scored by the Saudi midfielder Hamam Al Hamami. But these two are not the opening games. The opening game has already finished, and it did see ABBA lose 1-2 at home to Al Hazm. So the likes of Cristiano Ronaldo and Karim Benzema will be back in action pretty soon. Okay, and just to give you the last update from Casablanca, it's still Cote d'Ivoire 1, Ghana 0. And an update from the Europa League, Salzburg of Austria have come from 2 goals down to level it all at 2-2 against the Paphos of Cyprus on the hour mark. So that's our show for this evening, and we will definitely be giving you plenty more tomorrow morning right here on Sports Extra. My name is Kelechi Onwuduwe, and I am your sports master. But Tutu and Pelmo are still right here in the house, so plenty goodies left for you to hear right here this evening. Intro and bye bye.

0: If you got any closer to the action, you might get hit by a ball. 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
1: Manchester United 8, Arsenal 2.
0: 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And the losses that make us cry.
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1: Which one make I come buy?
0: 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Fortified with vitamin A.
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0: Yes, now. 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
1: True talk, oh, thank you, my friend. I appreciate you, Bella.
0: Now so, my correct friend.
2: 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If it find out.

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1: Yeah. We came from the bottom and we're leaving at the top. We drink from the bottle. I can't.

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0: 79.
1: Mad. 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The boy's about to break some news. All the numbers are final, no t-shirts, no vinyl. Y'all about to make me Richie like Lionel, for real. And that's the truth. 16 hours ahead in Melbourne, I don't even know.

107.9.

scary, call it Harry Carry. Cause every time I'm getting Harry Carry, I'm Mary, I'm dictionary on. I'm swearing up and down, they can spit this shit hilarious. It's time to put these bitches in the obituary column. We wouldn't see eye to eye.

Man, stop. Look what I'm planning.